0: Prince.
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1: Pour Jean l'a utilisé bishop là.
0: For how he's using bishop.
1: Pour croissance.
0: For our growth.
1: Lundi 1er juin.
0: On Monday, June 1st,
1: pendant 3 jours de l'eau,
0: while I was in the 3-day water fast,
1: mwen réalisé puissance bon Dieu dans l'autre dimension.
0: I came to realize the power of God in a new dimension.
1: Bishop là t'a demandé pour Ananias qui recevoir don langue.
0: The bishop asked for Ananias who has already received their gift of tongues
1: pour passer devant,
0: to come forward,
1: à prier pour l'autre monde,
0: to pray for the others.
1: Cet esprit convainc moi.
0: The Holy Spirit convinced me
1: pour passer à prier,
0: to go pray to the front.
1: L'homme fait commencer.
0: When I just started,
1: moi dit bon Dieu.
0: I said to God,
1: où t'es relé?
0: You called me.
1: Avec verset ça.
0: With this verse.
1: Qui dit?
0: That says,
1: ma pour recevoir en puissance.
0: I will receive power.
1: Ma pour recevoir puissance Saint-Esprit.
0: I will receive the power of the Holy Spirit.
1: A venir sur moi.
0: And it will come upon me.
1: Et puis moi va témoin.
0: And I will be your witness.
1: Moi dit bon Dieu.
0: I told God,
1: c'est vous qui m'menem là.
0: You're the one who led me here.
1: Pas connait du tout.
0: I don't know at all.
1: Comment on va le faire transfert ça?
0: How I'm going to perform this transfer?
1: Ça va te dire pas connait du tout.
0: The sister said, I don't know how.
1: Comment on va le faire transfert ça?
0: I'm going to perform this transfer.
1: Seigneur, c'est vous qui m'menem là.
0: Lord, you brought me here.
1: Seigneur, c'est vous qui m'menem là.
0: Lord, you brought me here.
1: Ananias, c'est bon Dieu qui m'menon là.
0: Ananias is God who brought me here.
1: Ananias, c'est bon Dieu qui m'menon là.
0: Ananias is God who brought
1: you. Ou ka peut-être ap mande tête ou.
0: You may be asking yourself.
1: Qui j'aime pas le prier pour moun sa guérir.
0: How am I going to pray for this person?
1: Qui j'aime pas le prier pour moun sa délivrer.
0: How am I going to pray for this person?
1: Qui j'aime pas le prier pour moun sa recevoir.
0: How am I going to pray?
1: Cadeau du Saint-Esprit.
0: For this person to receive the gift of the Holy Spirit.
1: Levez mon nom moment ça.
0: Raise your hand at this moment.
1: Dis Seigneur, c'est vous qui m'menem là.
0: Say, Lord, you brought me here. Say, Lord, you brought me here.
1: Seigneur, c'est vous qui m'menem là.
0: Lord, you brought me here.
1: C'est votre lundi, moi dit bon Dieu.
0: She said, Lord,
1: c'est vous-même qui m'menem là.
0: You brought me here.
1: Pas connait du tout.
0: I don't know.
1: Comment m'pral faire transfert ça?
0: How I'm going to perform this transfer?
1: Mais comme l'homme t'es t'as pour recevoir don pam nan.
0: But since when I was receiving my gift,
1: c'est une sister nan worship type Bavena.
0: It was a sister from the Bavena worship.
1: Qui t'es transmet.
0: Who transmitted it to
1: me? Dit bon Dieu.
0: I told God.
1: Même j'en t'ai prendre dans six là.
0: Just like he took from that sister
1: pour ben moi
0: and gave to me.
1: Ou prendre dans moi.
0: You will take from me
1: pour by lot you
0: to give to the people.
1: Dis Seigneur prendre dans moi.
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0: She said, Lord, take from me
1: pour bay moun yo
0: to give to the people.
1: C'est gade m gade.
0: That's when I saw.
1: Mwen wè bon Dieu agi.
0: I saw God moving.
1: C'est tan kou.
0: It was as if
1: m pa gen kontrol kòm ankòr.
0: I no longer had control over my body.
1: Mwen tele guidé.
0: I was remote. I was guided.
1: I was guided. Mwen te tele guidé.
0: I was guided.
1: Et puis puissance lan.
0: And the power
1: ap sorti
0: was coming out.
1: Al joine moun yo.
0: To the other people.
1: Mwen di bon Dieu merci.
0: I thank the Lord.
1: Et mwen réalisé.
0: And I realized.
1: Puissance li.
0: That his power
1: ka viv nan mwen.
0: Is living in
1: toute
0: me.
1: Gloire pou bon
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1: Dieu.
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1: Here's my offering before you. Receive it. 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
1: For the privilege that we have.
2: Que nous ca présenter offrande nous.
1: That we can present our offering.
2: Dans maison li.
1: In his house.
2: Dans moment ça.
1: Right now.
2: Nous va le faire bel petit exercice.
1: We're going to do a nice exercise.
2: Son exercice.
1: A nice exercise.
2: Digital evangelism.
1: Evangelization digital.
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1: We see how we're being blessed.
2: Durant ces 40 jours de jeûne.
1: During these 40 days of fasting.
2: Mes amis, le m'a lit témoignage.
1: When I'm reading these testimonies.
2: Combien témoignage.
1: Some of the testimonies.
2: Que m'pa ka même vin la partager avec.
1: I can't even come here to share it with you.
2: Combien moun ki voye témoignage.
1: Some people send their testimonies. Saying that I sent this testimony because after I gave it, I felt freed. As they say, keep me anonymous. Some said they just needed to release themselves, so they sent their testimony. But I don't see myself standing here to give my testimony. That's why we honor those. We give their testimony. When they tell us to keep them anonymous. Through the word, people are being delivered. We heard the young man's testimony yesterday. That at the age of 8, a young woman he kept the bitterness in his heart until the word delivered him. You had play a role in this job. You play a role in this work. And our role
2: partager service
1: là. It's to share the service.
2: Donc nous pour partager lien service là.
1: So we're going to share the link of the service.
2: Avec 7 moun.
1: With 7 people.
2: Nous pour faire évangélisation digitale dans moment ça.
1: We're going to do digital evangelism
2: tout
1: right now.
2: Tout monde qui a téléphone dans main.
1: Everyone who has a phone.
2: Nous pas qu'on qui est bon Dieu pour délivrer à soir.
1: We don't know who God's going to deliver.
2: Nous pas qu'on qui est bon Dieu pour délivrer à soir.
1: We don't know who God's going to deliver.
2: Nous pas qu'on qui est bon Dieu pour sauver à soir.
1: We don't know who God's going to save tonight.
2: Tout parfait timidité.
1: Don't be shy.
2: Partagez la boune que bon Dieu mettait sous cœur.
1: Share with whomever God placed in your heart.
2: Parce qu'on pas connaît qui est.
1: Because you don't know who.
2: Bon Dieu va transformer la vie.
1: God is going to transform their
2: life. À travers de la parole de Dieu.
1: Through the word of God.
2: Donc partagez ça, partagez lien.
1: So share your link.
2: Avec 7 moun dans moment ça.
1: With 7 people at this moment.
2: Voyez lien.
1: Send the link.
2: Et puis c'est travail le Saint Esprit de Dieu.
1: And it's the work of the Holy Spirit of God.
2: Pour lui-même.
1: For He. For they, he can cause them to open the link and receive their deliverance or receive their salvation. But your job, you've already done it for the glory of God. I pray that your effort will bring fruit in the testimonies that we're sharing, that it's you that
2: will
1: send the link.
2: Et puis jeune femme ça,
1: and this young woman,
2: il était délivré.
1: God delivered.
2: Jeune homme ça,
1: this young man,
2: t'es joint liberté.
1: God his freedom.
2: Pour la gloire de Dieu.
1: For the glory of God.
2: Que bon Dieu continue bénir.
1: May God continue to bless you.
2: Pour la gloire de son nom.
1: For the glory of His name.

0: I love to worship. I love to sing. 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And so I thought I was doing everything right for the longest time. And one day, my church Sunday school teacher asked us if we wanted to accept Jesus Christ as our Lord and Savior.
1: Et puis un jour, professeur qui t'a dans école de biblique m'a dit s'il voulait accepter Jésus comme sauveur personnel.
0: I was so confused.
1: J'étais vraiment confuse.
0: I had never heard of that before.
1: Bah j'ai jamais entendu parler de ça.
0: And so I asked her, "What was that?"
1: Et m'a dit qu'est-ce que ça est.
0: And she said that God sent His one and only Son, Jesus Christ, to die for us at the cross.
1: Elle dit bon Dieu voyez petit garçon pour mourir pour nous sur la croix.
0: So that you and I may be saved.
1: Pour nous-mêmes nous ca sauver.
0: And at that point my reality shattered at the ripe age of 10 years old.
1: Et à 10 ans réalité me changé.
0: Because I thought doing all of these things didn't matter if I didn't invite Him into my heart.
1: Et me pensé tout ça me t'a fait yo si me pas t'inviter Jésus dans cœur, il pas vous rien.
0: And so I took my decision to accept Jesus.
1: So, je prends décision ça pour m'accepter Jésus.
0: And I never regretted it till this day. And let me tell you why I didn't regret it.
1: Et bon, je pour qui ça m'pas regretter.
0: Because I grew up and went into middle school.
1: Parce que m'commencé grandi, m'allé dans middle school.
0: And I would take my Bible to school. I would read, I would pray like as if I was in my own prayer room. And the students didn't like that. My principal didn't like that.
1: Principal l'école pas aimé ça.
0: And I got in trouble for reading my Bible. I started to get treated as an outcast.
1: Yo commencé traiter me comme un monde dehors.
0: I didn't fit in anywhere.
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2: dit. Sur Radio TVL, présence quotidienne. 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
0: I couldn't make friends.
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0: I started to feel ashamed for believing in Jesus.
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0: And this kept going on all throughout middle school.
1: In a toute middle school.
0: And now that I entered high school,
1: et puis comme ben entré dans high school,
0: things suddenly started to change.
1: Bagayou nan la vie commencé changer.
0: I didn't bring my Bible.
1: M'pa pote Bible moi encore.
0: I didn't talk about Jesus anymore.
1: M'pa parler de Jésus encore.
0: And as soon as I didn't do that,
1: et l'aime commencé pas faire ça.
0: Suddenly I started to have friends. I had a social life. I was invited places. I was included. So that motivated me even more.
1: So that motivated me plus.
0: To put God aside.
1: Pour mettre bon Dieu sur côté.
0: Because now I felt like I could just be myself without having to put Jesus in a corner anymore.
1: Parce que quand y a un sentiment de cas.
0: And then gradually I got influenced.
1: Et puis de temps en temps, yo vin influencé.
0: I got influenced. I did things that I wasn't proud of.
1: Yo commencé à influencer mais puis me faire des choses que pas vraiment.
0: I had no God-fearing friends in my entourage.
1: Pas de monde qui était gain la crainte bon Dieu même dans entourage moi.
0: And instead of having a desire for God, I had a desire to sin.
1: Et puis, au lieu pour me dire un désir pour bon Dieu, me commencer un désir pour me pécher.
0: And I felt comfortable just because, again, I'm not an outcast anymore.
1: Et me t'es confortable parce que encore, me t'es gagné un groupe de amis.
0: And fast forward, I graduated high school.
1: So quand j'ai fini graduer high school.
0: But all throughout junior year, I started having problems when it came to college applications. There's only so many Florida schools. And I applied to all of them, and I got rejected to almost all of them. But I had a near-perfect GPA.
1: Mais GPA moi était presque parfait.
0: I was so confused, like, what's going on? I'm not getting into any schools. And I noticed that the only schools that accepted me were known as party schools. So I knew that if I went to these schools, I wouldn't even be able to focus on what I actually came here to do. And as I started to get more and more desperate, 3 months after high school graduation, I still wasn't getting into any schools. And I heard about the 40s I was going to start. And I decided to join it in
1: 2023.
0: So I did my 3 days water.
1: So,
0: and then Daniel fast. It was hard, but I enjoyed it. And for the last 4 day conferences, the very last day, I heard God tell me, give up all your savings to the Solomon's offering. That was an outrageous request. But I decided to obey. Because I said, you know what? God is all I have left. No one can help me in my situation. I'm going to do it. So I gave up all my savings in cash.
1: So by tout sa m'te gen en cash.
0: I gave up, I gave the offering, and I quickly gave it so I didn't take it back.
1: M'bay li vite pou m'pa change l'idée.
0: Sometime during the fall semester,
1: so kounya nan trimestre ki te vin rive a,
0: I wasn't in school, everybody else was.
1: Tout moun te l'école, mwen m'pa te l'école.
0: And I went to this one night for education, praying for the students that are going back to school. And Bishop had brought this private advisor. His name was Dr. Moise. And I just came in contact to him because I took his information, and by an act of faith, I just called him up the next day. I gave him my transcript and I said, Dr. Moise, I don't know what's going on. I can't get into any colleges. My GPA is near perfect. I don't know what else to do. And so he just felt the need to help me without even charging. And I was acting purely by faith. I reapplied to a university that had already rejected me. And brothers and sisters, they took me.
1: You accepted him.
0: They accepted me.
1: You accepted him.
0: Within a few months of getting rejected the first time.
1: Après quelques mois, you t'es rejeté quelques mois de cela.
0: That's almost unheard of.
1: T'as presque au moins pas attendu qu'il fait.
0: And not only did I get in,
1: not only you accepted me l'école là.
0: I got the opportunity to participate in a research program. I did research and I did it so well that the Office of the Undergraduate Research of Inquiry at the university, they decided to hire me without even applying.
1: Hey,
0: they They basically begged me to apply. They just wanted me to be a part of their team. So not only am I doing research, I'm working for the research department. My classes are going great. My GPA is doing good. I'm getting paid to do research. And I have a full ride. I'm not even paying for university. And I kept winning scholarships, I kept getting grants. And then I just took a step back. And I said, only you, Jesus. Only you. And the friends that I had in the past, they couldn't understand. Why was I going to church? Why was I doing all these things? Why was I serving? Like, it's taking so much time away from me. And I keep telling them, like, only I know what God did for me. And so if you're here today, and you feel like you backslid, you're losing faith, you feel like God doesn't see you, come forward. Come forward. God wants to have a real relationship with you. I wouldn't be in university today. I wouldn't even have the opportunity to start my life if it wasn't for Jesus. Come forward. Those of you that are on eCampus, come forward as well. If you feel like God is tugging at your heart, click link number one. All the glory to God.
3: It is the will of the Lord.
1: The Lord asked her to empty out her bank account. But for you who do not know Jesus tonight, what the Lord is asking you is your heart. If you feel like you're blocked, just like her sister, and you feel like you're lost, and you don't see where to go, where to go, and you've tried everything, and nothing.

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0: Sherry, so remember.
1: If you really
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1: They could be based on something else that's very important.
0: Yo capable baser sur l'idolâtrie.
1: They could be based on idolatry.
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1: Idolatry.
0: Qui est la déification.
1: Which is the deification.
0: La déification, c'est qui ça?
1: Deification.
0: Ou ka non relation avec un monde.
1: You could be in relationship with someone.
0: Et puis sentiment.
1: And the feeling.
0: Ou gen pou moun nan.
1: That you have for the person.
0: Sentiment.
1: The feeling.
0: Ou gen pou moun nan.
1: That you have for the person.
0: Dévotion.
1: The devotion
0: ou gen pou moun nan.
1: You have for the person.
0: Attachment.
1: The attachment
0: ou gen pou moun nan.
1: You have for the person.
0: C'est pour bon Dieu pour te gen.
1: You should have had it for God.
0: Ou rivon kote ou bay moun sa ou le niveau d'attachement qui est dû à Dieu.
1: That is due unto God.
0: Ou bay moun sa.
1: You give it to that person instead.
0: Dévotion ta doué gen pou bon Dieu.
1: The devotion you should have for God.
0: Loyauté ou ta doué gen pou bon Dieu. Dévouement ou ta doué gen pou bon Dieu.
1: You should have for God. You give it to the person.
0: Ça rele idolâtrie.
1: That's called idolatry.
0: Et pour faire moun nan tourner yon Dieu.
1: And you make the person a deity.
0: Gen pile relation.
1: There are many relationships.
0: Kote moun nan relation li déifie l'autre.
1: Where the person in the relationship deify the person.
0: Si moun nan pa djou c'était sou pa la nan conversation.
1: If you were not there in the conversation.
0: Pou te tande non moun nan de ki est la parle ou rentre nan mitan.
1: To hear what the person is talking about, you get it.
0: Parole ou tande moun nan di.
1: The words you hear the person say.
0: Ou pense c'est de bon Dieu la parle.
1: You would think they were talking about God.
0: Ça veut dire moun sa déifier moun nan.
1: That means the person deifies the partner.
0: Bas relation kou na vin idolâtrie.
1: The basis of that relationship is now idolatry.
0: Et l'Éternel,
1: and the Lord,
0: quel que soit Dieu qui fait concours avec
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1: he will break that idolatry.
0: Des relations, c'est pas Satan qui crase.
1: There are some relationships, it's not.
0: C'est bon Dieu qui crase pour le sauver, non?
1: God broke it.
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1: If Satan wants you to make waste your time.
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1: He may not block you from coming.
0: Mais fais l'ordre là où pas focus.
1: He may not want you to focus when you come here.
0: Là où pas focus.
1: When you're in the house you can't focus.
0: Mais sous car focus.
1: But if you can't focus.
0: Moi t'es tout de pour focus.
1: I said once you're focused.
0: Ciel là ouvert.
1: Heaven will open.
0: C'est pas ça?
1: Isn't that right?
0: La Bible dit Jacob te met tête sous roche là.
1: The Bible says Jacob laid his head on
0: qui
1: the rock.
0: Qui représentait Jésus.
1: That represented Jesus.
0: Et puis même moment.
1: And instantly,
0: ciel là ouvert.
1: Heaven opened.
0: Love in non service.
1: When you come to a service,
0: focus.
1: You're focused.
0: Sous Jésus.
1: On Jesus.
0: Ciel là ouvert.
1: Heaven opened.
0: Cherche trois monde là, mais dis fais retrait.
1: Give three people a hand.
0: Fais retrait, fais retrait, fais retrait.
1: Make the withdrawal.
0: Gardez.
1: Look.
0: M'bral jouer bagarre soir là.
1: I'm going to say something tonight.
0: Et si quelqu'un qui là,
1: if there are anyone here, and the campus is watching or listening to us,
0: parole ça seulement. Deuxième parole, m'bral jou.
1: The second word I'm going to tell you.
0: Première parole, m'jou sou kouel.
1: I already told the first word. If you believe,
0: ou déjà recevoir guérison.
1: You already received your healing.
0: C'est par les meurtrissures duquel nous avons et.
1: It is by whose stripes we were healed.
0: Ou guéri déjà.
1: You already healed.
0: Dans Dieu bon Dieu.
1: In God's eyes.
0: Dans pensée bon
1: Dieu. In God's mind.
0: Ou guéri déjà.
1: You already healed.
0: Est-ce qu'on avait même?
1: Are you with me?
0: Ça veut dire mamzelle.
1: That means she.
0: Pendant qu'elle a deux ovaires gâtés.
1: While she had two bad ovaries.
0: Sœur Manouchka, pendant qu'elle a deux ovaires qui gâtés.
1: Sister Manouchka had two bad ovaries.
0: Dans le corps.
1: In her body.
0: Sous la tête.
1: On the earth.
0: Mais dans le ciel.
1: But in heaven.
0: Bon Dieu, ou elle avait deux ovaires tout neufs.
1: God saw her with two brand new ovaries.
0: Est-ce qu'on avait même?
1: Are you with me?
0: Maintenant, mets ça dans mon coin.
1: Now here's what I want you to know.
0: Dans l'hôpital.
1: In the hospitals.
0: Yo gagne blood bank.
1: They have blood banks.
0: Yo gagne bank sang.
1: They have blood banks.
0: Yo gen bank organ.
1: They have organ banks.
0: Gen moun ki de gen dwa bezwen rein.
1: Some people might need kidneys.
0: Et puis yo metel.
1: And they put them
0: on them. Yo metel.
1: They need blood, they give
0: l'autre
1: it to them.
0: L'autre bagay ke moun bezwen et puis yo metel.
1: Other things that people need, they give it to them. I'd like you to know
0: que même jan sou la terre,
1: that just the same way as on the earth,
0: yo gen bank organ.
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I declare healing. I declare healing. I declare healing. I declare healing. I declare healing. Your heart is healed. 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
6: 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Right, Axel?
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6: Yeah, so just like Axel said, go ahead and share this link with every single person you know. But before that, take a few seconds to let us know where we're tuning in from. So go ahead and put your name and your location on the chat. Who do you see, Axel?

0: Jean from Power Prints. Welcome, Woody Jean. We love to have you.
1: I see here Bianca from New Jersey. I welcome you, Bianca, and I pray that whatever you came here for this morning, that you receive it, right?
0: Yes.
1: Praise the Lord.
0: And then I also see Mirlon from OCAP Haiti, who's watching us.
1: The motherland.
0: Bless the Lord.
1: Yes, again, we are so glad that you guys are here and listening in with us and tuning in. But if you want to know where, if you have a campus near you, go ahead and click on link number 13 to know what campus you have near you. Again, we're so glad for you guys to be here. I pray that whatever you guys came here for, that you will have. But again, we're going to ask you to take a few moments and share this live with every single person. It is so important to share this live with every single person you know, because you never know how far it will go, right, Ash?

0: Exactly. So just like Axel said, do not celebrate by yourself. Do not celebrate this beautiful Sunday by yourself, and let know that Jesus is alive.
1: And I'd like to announce that the 40 days is still going. We're in our third.

right now, we are going to ask you to do something that is so important. And one thing that is Operation Andrew. If you do not know what Operation Andrew is, it is an initiative to

0: right action?
1: Absolutely. You'll be prompted to fill out a list of seven names. It can be seven coworkers, seven friends, seven family members, and you submit that, and the church will be able to pray on them day in and day out so that they may have a transformation from the Lord Himself.
0: Yes, and so right now it is prayer time. Woo! So right now we are going to take a few minutes to pray for you. But right now we do have intercessors on the line. So go ahead and click on leg number 10 if you have a prayer request and you want somebody to pray and intercede for you. So before that, click on leg number 10 so that we can pray, so that intercessors can pray for you. But we can still pray for you right now. So go ahead and put your prayer request on the chat. Who do you see, Axel?
1: I'm seeing Mirland. Mirland, I pray for you. God bless her, protect her. Transform her life. Transform her family members, her coworkers, her friends, everybody around her. The Spirit, may you give her the fire for her word, for you to thirst, for them to thirst for you, Lord. Bless her, protect her, and keep her growing in your word. In the name of Jesus, amen.
0: I see here Magdalene that wants healing. And Lord, I put Magdalene in front of you, Lord. And I pray that you heal her.
2: 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Il suffit d'être accompagné. 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
1: A 40-day fast is a mighty fast. 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A 40-day fast is a warrior fast. 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
5: Bless the Lord, O my soul, and all that is within me. Bless his holy name, church. Let's stand up. Bless the Lord, O my soul, and all that is within me. Bless his holy name. Let's give it up for the Lord. Let's enter his gates with thanksgiving. Let's enter his gates with praise. We are going to enter the holies of holies. We are going to enter the holies of holies. We are going to enter the throne room. Here at Tabernacle of Glory, not only do we pray with our mouths, but we pray with our feet and we pray with our hands. Those of you who would like to join me on the in the altar, come before the altar of Jesus and lay your problems at his feet. Lay your burdens at his feet. We are going to enter the throne room with thanksgiving. So right now, Lord Father God, we thank you. We thank you for the breath of life. We thank you, oh God, because you have allowed us to be alive to this day. Don't stay in your seats, but go ahead and walk around. Go ahead and thank the Lord, for he is good and his mercies endures forever. Lord, we thank you because you are mighty. We thank you because you are great. We thank you because you are holy. Lord, there is none like you. Lord, there is none like your holy name. We praise your holy name, Father God. Lord, we thank you for life. We thank you because we are here today. Because we are here today, we know that our purpose is not over here on earth. Therefore, we know that our assignment is not over.

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Lord, we thank you because we have healthy bodies. Lord, we thank you because we are here today standing in your presence. You have given us the authority. In your word it says we can come boldly to your throne of grace. Therefore, shame is not our portion. Therefore,

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Lord, you are good, and your mercy endures forever. Lord, you are mighty, and your mercy endures forever. Lord, who are we?

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Give him thanks. And Lord, just as the woman with the issue of blood,

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He needed an encounter with you. So Lord, today we need an encounter with you. We need a divine intervention, oh God. Go ahead and pray. Go ahead and pray. Lord, we need an encounter with you. Lord, we need a divine interaction with you. Lord, we will not leave here until we are healed. Lord, we will not leave here until we are delivered. Lord, we will not leave here until we are restored. The issue of the woman with the issue of blood, she had her problem for 12 years. And there are some people with issue for 5. There are some people who had issue for 13.

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Lord, we don't want to be like that, oh God. We don't want to be like that, oh God. But we want to exemplify who you are. We want to exemplify who you are in our lives, oh God. We want to exemplify who you are. Those who are watching, go ahead and confess your sins. Go ahead and lay them at the altar. Lord, we need you. Lord, we need you. Oh God, we can't come to your throne room and we don't. We need to be forgiven of our sins, oh God. Lord, in your word it says we can run to you and we are safe, oh God. We thank you, oh Lord, because you are good and your mercy is to us forever. Lord, we need an encounter. Go ahead and say, Lord, I need an encounter with you. Lord, I need an encounter with you. Lord, I need an encounter with you. Lord, I won't leave here until I encounter you. The woman with the issue of blood, she said, if I could just tug on the garment of Jesus, then I will be well. If I could just tug on the garment of Jesus, then I will be well. So Lord, we are tugging on your garment. So Lord, we are tugging on your garment for restoration. So Lord, we are tugging on your garment for healing. So Lord, we are tugging on your garment for our healing. So Lord, we are tugging on you. Go ahead and tug on the garment of Jesus. Go ahead and tug on the garment of Jesus. Go ahead and tug on the garment of Jesus. Oh God, there may be people in our ways, but that wouldn't change the fact of you saving us, oh God. We need an encounter with you.

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Lord, we thank you. Lord, we honor you. We praise you because you are good. 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

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I knew about the truth of Jesus in the Word, but I never had a true relationship with Him. As high school came around, I lived life trying to fit in with others. I was afraid that I wouldn't be accepted and afraid of losing the friends around me. I got into drinking, partying, secular music, smoking, lusting on women with the freedom I had, especially with my first car. I blocked off great advice from my parents and peers with life experience around me, just trying to guide me in the beginning of my young adulthood. It was never beneficial for me, but it only felt good in a moment. I was going down a road of destruction, and I never knew it as I was blinded by the world. Until 2 weeks after my high school graduation, I got into a nearly fatal car accident with a pickup truck. As the pickup truck was coming, I said to myself, "No, God, this can't be it for me," as I thought I was going to die that day. Right before impact, the driver swerved last minute, missing my driver's side door and hitting the front part of my car. The front part of the car was completely torn off, leaving the car total and unrecognizable. But by God's mercy, my life is saved. My life was saved. And I soon realized, not only is life precious and unpredictable, but if I had died, I would have died without Jesus and the promise of eternal life. So I pushed myself to make the decision to give my life to Christ and get baptized around the anniversary of my car accident the following year. It completely changed my life for the better. God showed me that His love and peace is greater than what the world has to offer. He showed me that in times where I think I'd fail, He delivers. He put me in positions that I never thought I'd be in, like serving in ministry, meeting brothers and sisters who would help me on my journey in young adult ministry. Yes. Or just being here telling this testimony to you all right now. But let me ask you this question. If you died today, would you be going to heaven? Would God be telling you, "Well done, my faithful servant"? And if your answer is uncertain, I have great news for you. Jesus has His arms wide open for you, waiting for you to come home as you are God's child. It is never too late for you. It is never too late as long as God has you breathing on this earth. You are never too far gone, as I thought I once was. So, if you feel like you're too far gone, if you feel like you dug yourself in a hole that you don't think you can get out of, if you feel like you're in this endless cycle that you just want to break free from, I encourage you to come meet me at the altar. I want to pray for you. Make the decision to give your life to Christ today. Seek the Lord. Be confident and don't be shy. Online as well.

0: For those who are making a decision, you are about to make the best decision of your life. And it's as easy as ABC. A, you must admit that you are a sinner. We have all fallen short of the glory of God and have disobeyed Him. B, believe that God sent His only begotten Son to die for you on a cross, freeing you of all sins. And C, confess with your mouth that Jesus is Lord and that He is your Savior. Now I will help you in prayer. Repeat after me. Church, let's help them. Lord Jesus, thank you for speaking to my heart. I admit that I am a sinner and I've done things that are not right in your sight. But your word says that you sent your only son, Jesus, to die on the cross for me so that I will have eternal life. Jesus, I give you my life. Take it. Use me for your glory. Use me as a tool for your kingdom. Fill me and seal me with the Holy Spirit. Write my name down in the book of life, never to be erased again. In the mighty name of Jesus, we say amen. Give it up. Cheer for the ones who are giving their life to Jesus. This is a big step in their life. Yes. Hallelujah, hallelujah.
1: Hallelujah, hallelujah.
0: Now that you're about to start your journey, TG wants to help you. But here are three pieces of advice I'll give to you. One, start a prayer life. It doesn't have to be long nor complex. You just have to thank God daily for the grace that He puts on your life for you to be able to be here. Two, get a Bible. It can be physical or it can be the Bible app, as it gives you a verse of the day. Start with a verse every day and gradually you'll grow with the word on your heart. And three, attend church. We have 6 a.m. service, 8 a.m. service, and this service, 11 a.m. And we have 40-day service every day, every night at 6 p.m. Good luck on your journey. You will have ups and downs, but you will learn and you will grow in the mighty name of Jesus. Cheer for God.

0: 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Amen.
1: Amen.
0: Praise the Lord. Right now we are going into our offering segment. Give it up for the Lord. Wow. He has done a lot for me, but I don't know about you. Give it up for Jesus. We're going to do our offering. Praise the Lord. Right now, if you want to give your offering online, go ahead and click on link number 2. 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

us bow our heads to pray over the offering. Lord, we thank you because you have given us the opportunity to give, oh God. We thank you not because we want to, but because you are deserving of our offering, oh God. You are deserving of each and every single time we are able to provide for our families. You are deserving for every time we are able to purchase something. And Lord, we want to give back to you, oh God. Lord, we're asking, oh God, that this sign of reverence to you be acceptable and holy unto your name. In Jesus Christ's name we pray. Go ahead and ushers, you can pass the baskets. You could also put your connection cards in the baskets for those who have completed the connection cards.

Hallelujah. Today is a special Sunday. Today is a baptism Sunday. Give it up for Jesus. Do we have anyone getting baptized in the sanctuary this morning? We would love to see you. Is there anyone getting baptized today? I'm just going to have you stand up. Don't be shy. This is a great, you know, thing, a great act of, woo! We have one person right here. We have another one over here. Ermisha, I see you, girl. Praise the Lord. Let's give it up for Jesus. Way of showing your faith towards your relationship with God and that next step. So we are proud of you and we encourage you. Praise the Lord. You may sit down. Hallelujah. Praise the Lord. So after this service, we are waiting for everyone to come and join and to participate in these individuals being baptized. Come and support them in their walk, in their new relationship with God. Amen. Praise the Lord. We also have our 40 days of fasting that has been going on. Guys, oh my gosh, the 40 days has been amazing. I've been learning so much how to pray, how to command, how to intercede on behalf of my family. And guys, if you are not here, this is the place to be. Amen. Praise the Lord. So doors open at 6. We have an hour prayer from 6 to 7 where you can go ahead and intercede and stand in the gap for your family, stand in the gap for your financial situations, for those stubborn issues that's been in your life for a long time. We believe that during this 40 days that God will move on the behalf of our situation, that we will be set free. Amen. Praise the Lord. Every Ananias and everyone, we invite you to, we ask you that you may invite someone so that they may come in and they may experience the goodness of God. Praise the Lord. So June 19th, does anyone know what's going on? I hear a watch party. Yes, we do have Haiti versus Brazil. Amen. Praise the Lord. The watch party starts from 6 to 8:30. We'll have service from 6 to 8:30, and then we'll be able to watch the game. This will be a great time of, you know, fellowship, and also for those who don't know the Lord, for them to come and hear the word of the Lord so that God may touch their hearts and touch their minds. Amen. Praise the Lord. We do have our four-day conference after the 40 days. Amen. Amen. Registration is on click on link number 25 to register. Our four-day conference is from July 9th to the 12th. You could also scan our QR code to be able to register for our four-day conference. Praise the Lord. Praise the Lord. So right now is greeting time. So I'm going to have everyone stand up for me. Just stand up. We are going to greet one another. Everyone get out of your seats and stand up. Here at Tabernacle of Glory, we greet by name. We greet with warmth and we greet with a gesture of love. Go ahead and smile to that person next to you. Get to know their name. And on the third person, you'll go ahead and pray for them. You'll see what they want the Lord to do for them. So at the count of three, I'm going to have you start. 1, 2, 3, let's go. Those who are watching online, we would love to know who is watching with us. We would love to connect with you. We would love to greet you in the name of Jesus. Those who are watching with us online, go ahead and add your name. Go ahead and add your location. We would love to greet you in the name of Jesus. We would love to know who is watching with us, who is basking in the presence of the Lord. Go ahead and add your name. Praise the Lord. We have Sister Adila from Dominican Republic. Praise the Lord. We greet you. We pray that this service is a blessed service to you. We have Miranda LeConte from Texas. We greet you in the name of Jesus. We pray that this service is a blessing to you and that everything that you are looking for, that God does it for you during these 40 days. Amen. We have Gary from New Jersey. Praise the Lord. We have Gerlin. Praise the Lord. We greet you in the name of Jesus. We also have Kalia, and she's looking for restoration. She is here from, she's watching from Orlando. We greet you in the name of Jesus.
We have Quaylen from Haiti. We greet you in the name of Jesus. We have Francis from New Jersey. We greet you in the name of Jesus. We pray that this service is a blessing to you. We have Patrick from the Dominican Republic. We pray that this is a blessed service to you. Amen. We have Magali from Cordova. Forget for your last person to pray for them, to stand in the gap for them, to stand in the gap for their families, for their stubborn problems, that God moves miraculously in their lives. We have Uday from United Kingdom. Praise the Lord. Thank you for watching. We pray that this service is a blessing to you. Selena from Orlando, we pray that this service is a blessing to you and that everything that you are looking for, that your heart's desire, that God grants it to you during this 40 days and that you will testify of the goodness of God. Amen.

0: You may be seated in the presence of the Lord. Hallelujah. First of all, we're going to go into the Word of God, but just before we do that, very quickly,
1: quand
0: in a couple of minutes,
1: abandonné, maltraité,
0: those of you who are here
1: humilié,
0: have a chance
1: to
0: pick up
1: toujours,
0: your Salomon envelope. It's going to be your opportunity to do it right now. Salomon envelope is a sacrificial offering where we challenge you to honor the Lord. Once a year, we challenge you with a Salomon offering. Solomon was one who stood before the Lord and said, I'm gonna bring a thousand cow or a thousand goats in the presence of the Lord. He only needed to bring one, but he brought a thousand. So the Solomon offering is when we trust the Lord with $1,000 in his presence. We do that once a year. We bring it out the house of the Lord. So I'm gonna challenge all of you to do so. Those of you, for some of you, $1,000 doesn't represent a sacrifice. If it doesn't represent a sacrifice, go beyond that. Do something that represents a sacrifice. So some of you, maybe it's five, it's 10. That's what, 5,000, 10,000, that represent a sacrifice. But for some of you, maybe $1,000 is not even there. It's not even feasible for you. You can do 500, you can do 250. Do it, but the majority, but the challenge line, it's a solemn, the most important thing is that it must be sacrificial. So very, very important. All right, so at the end of the 40 days, we're going to give you guys an opportunity to sow. I'm going to pray over those envelopes, okay? So those of you who haven't picked up your Solomon envelope yet, so wherever you are in the congregation, I'm just going to ask you to lift up your hand, and we'll be glad to be to pass out an envelope to you. Our ushers will pass out an envelope to you if you did not pick up one yet. If you didn't just do that, you can just lift up your hand and pick that up. If you're online, you can click on link number 3, and that way you can bring in the house of the Lord. Can we give the Lord a nice round of applause? Thank you, worship team. Great job. We honor the Lord. Father, we bless your name. We honor you. We lift you up. We pray that, again, those minutes we got to spend in the Word of God can really help us to get closer and closer to you, in the mighty name of Jesus. All right, guys. During those 40 days, we're talking about stubborn problems. How do you address stubborn problems that refuse to go away? Last week, we looked at one of the reasons why you can have certain stubborn problems that refuse to go away. And one of the reasons we looked at was unforgiveness. Unforgiveness can be a major reason why certain problems remain stubborn in our lives. Today, I want to look at another problem with you, okay? Another reason why certain problems may remain. We had covered it in the Creole service in one of the nights, but I thought it was such an important reason that we wanted to look at it again this morning, in case some of you didn't have a chance to participate in the 40 days, or you didn't have a chance to watch it or participate. So this morning, I want to talk quickly about strongholds. About strongholds. Strongholds in the mind. How sometimes they can be the major reason why we are not seeing our breakthrough. We can pray. We worship. We fast. We ask God to move on our behalf. But it seems that nothing happens. And sometimes the reason can be those strongholds. Now, what is a stronghold? A stronghold is usually a military fortress. It's like a major military structure that you build. Those major military structures, they usually feed and protect the occupants. For those of us who are of a Haitian background, We have a stronghold. I believe it's definitely the biggest stronghold in the Caribbean. But if my memory doesn't fail me, it's also the biggest stronghold in the Western Hemisphere. It's called Citadel La Ferrière. All right? So what you're looking at here, that's, you know, close to Cap Haitien in a place called Milo. And we have that fortress and that structure called Citadel La Ferrière. It can accommodate about 5,000 people. When Henry Christoph built it from 1805 to 1820, 20,000 men worked on building that structure that would be able to accommodate 5,000 people, protect them and feed them. So that's what you look at. That's what it looked, that's what a fortress or a stronghold looks like. Now, the same way that you see strongholds exist physically, strongholds can also exist in the mind. And that's why quickly I want to talk to you this morning about the strongholds that often exist in our minds, because we have to deal with those strongholds in order to address stubborn problems. Are we there? If you're there, shout glory. All right, so let me give you guys a little bit of a background before I get to the subject of stronghold. One of the things that you need to understand is that your mind is one of the most powerful thing that you have. Your mind, it's one of the most powerful thing that you have. Now, you need to understand the mind is not the brain. So there is a difference between your mind and the brain. The brain is part of the physical body, but the mind is part of the soul. They are related. They are interconnected, but they are not the same thing. So, you know, you could have a problem with your brain. Somebody can have a brain cancer and their mind is totally fine. Does that make sense? Are you guys with me? Somebody can have a brain cancer and until they die, their mind work totally fine. However, somebody can have their brain, their brain immaculate, working very well, but they are totally out of their mind. Because the mind is not the brain. So the way you look at, you need to look at the mind. The mind is the driver. Think of your brain as a physical structure like a car, all right? So your brain is like a car, but the mind is like the driver in the car. Does that make sense? So does that make sense, guys? So your mind is like a car, but the brain is like a car, but the mind is the driver. So they are not the same thing. They are interrelated. So the mind is part of the soul. So I just wanted to clarify that. So when I talk about the mind is a faculty of the soul. Now, you need to understand that your mind is very powerful. Your mind, inside of your mind, resides intelligence, memory. That's why people who will be somebody who dies and goes to hell, the Bible talks about that story in Luke chapter 15. There's a man who died and he was in hell. His body was in a cemetery and the body was, was breaking down in a cemetery. But the Bible says where the man was in hell, he remembered Lazarus. Are you guys with me? So the mind, part of it is memory. And that's why people who will spend their eternity in hell, they will remember. They will remember things. They will remember when the gospel was preached to them. Why? Because even though they don't have a body anymore, they have a mind. The soul, when it goes, whether it goes in the presence of God or it goes in hell, it goes with the memories of things that happened on earth. Are you guys with me? Are we good so far? So memories are part of the mind. So now, the mind is very powerful. Why is it powerful? Because your mind, which has intelligence, memory, imagination, etc. Your mind is powerful because it has the capacity to open and close the spiritual realm. So I tell people that God created two realms. He created the physical realm and he created the spiritual realm. And the place where those two realms meet is here. The spiritual realm and the physical realm meet in your mind. Does that make sense?

mind on the things of God, it connects you with heaven. Let me give you an example. I'm going to give both examples, how the mind can give access to the divine or the demonic. Positive example, right? Genesis chapter 28. The Bible says there was a man called called Jacob. He left Canaan and he was going to Mesopotamia. And the Bible says when he got to a place called Bethel, the Bible says that he put his head, he took a stone and put, he took one out of the stones and put it at his head. So he took his head and put it on a stone. And what do we see? The next thing that he saw in the verse, the Bible says that he dreamed, and he saw a ladder, and he saw angels ascending and descending through the ladder. So he put his mind, he's put his head, which is the seat which is connected with the mind. He put his head on the stone. When he put his head on the stone, heaven opened and he saw angels going up and down. Are you guys with me? He put his mind on a stone and angels were going up and down. So what is the name of that stone on which, what does that stone represent? If you go to the book of Acts, the Bible's talking about Peter preaching the gospel, says, this is the stone. Well, talking about Jesus, all right? So maybe you can give me the previous verse just so we see the context, all right? Maybe verse 10. In Spanish, you see, it says, este Jesús, all right? So he said, He said, let it be known to you all the people by the name of Jesus of Nazareth, whom you crucified. And now look at verse 11. He says, Jesus of Nazareth, you crucified. And he says, this is the stone. In other words, this Jesus is the stone which was rejected and that has become the chief stone. Jesus is the stone. Oh, so Jacob, so that stone that Jacob had put his head on was a symbol, a type, a representative, a metaphor for Jesus. So when he put his head on the stone, when he put his mind on the stone, when he put his mind on Jesus, heaven opened. Are you guys with me? Heaven opened when he put his mind on Jesus. So it's a big deal. You know, the Bible says you and I, we sit in the heavenly places. So where you put your mind is gonna depend where your soul lives spiritually. Does that make sense? So that's why the Bible is gonna give us that verse in the book of, is that Colossians? It's gonna say in the book of Colossians, put your mind, look at what it says, set your mind on things above and not things on the earth. In other words, as a believer, I could be on earth, but my soul can be in heaven. I'm gonna say it again. I can be on earth, but my soul can be in heaven. The soul has the mind, it has the will, and it has emotion. And if I fix my mind on the things of God, I could be at work, I'm doing my job, but I'm worshiping. My mind is on Jesus. My affection is on Jesus. My heart is on Jesus. Even though I'm on earth, physically I'm on earth, but spiritually I am not on earth. I am actually living in heaven. Are you guys with me? Fix your things on the things of God. So why? Because the mind is a portal. The mind is a portal. The mind is a bridge. So if I focus on Christ, then my heart, my soul, my spiritual life is going to be connected with the heavens. So the mind can connect you to the divine. It can connect you to the divine. But the mind also has the ability to connect people with the demonic. Jacob shows us how the mind connects with the divine. But Judas shows us how the mind connects with the divine.

The Bible says there was a man who was called Judas in John chapter 13, verse 2. The Bible says that, you look at in verse 2, it says, and supper being ended, the Bible says the devil had already put in his heart, okay, had already put in the heart of Judas Iscariot, Simon, to betray Jesus. So when the Bible says that he had already put it in his heart, what does that mean? It means that it had given him the idea. Are you guys with me? It had given him the idea of betraying Jesus. So the idea of betraying Jesus didn't just come from Judas. It actually came from the devil, and the devil transferred that idea to the mind of Judas. Now, when he transferred that idea to the mind of Judas, the fact that the enemy put a thought in your mind doesn't mean that you've sinned. It doesn't mean that there's something wrong with you. In fact, Jesus Christ, while he was doing his 40 days of fasting, the enemy put thoughts in his mind. The enemy put thoughts in our minds all the time. The question is, how are we going to react to those thoughts? You have a choice to either accept those thoughts or rebuke those thoughts. The problem is that the thought coming into your mind, the problem is you accepting that thought and acting upon that thought. Does that make sense, guys? So Jesus, when the enemy put thoughts in his mind, he rebuked it. He said, "Get behind me, Satan." But what did Judas do? When Judas, the enemy put the thought to betray Jesus, what did he do? Well, Matthew chapter 26, verse 14 tells us what he did with the thought. The Bible says, so then one of the 12 called Judas Iscariot, went to the chief priest. And verse 15, he said, "What are you willing to give me if I deliver him to you?" So he acted on the thought. He devised a plan to make the thought become reality. And the Bible says they counted out to him 30 pieces of silver. So from that time, he sought an opportunity to betray him. So the enemy put the thought in his mind in order to betray Jesus. What did he do? Instead of saying, "Get behind me, Satan," he went to the priest and said, "What are you going to give me? I have that idea. What are you going to give me if I betray Jesus?" And then they said, they gave him 30 pieces of silver. And at that point, he accepted the money and started to look for the opportunity to betray Jesus. He acted on the thought. Are you guys with me? So what was the result? When he acted on the thought, he took the money looking for the opportunity to betray Jesus. And of course, the best opportunity is going to be the Garden of Gethsemane, because he knew Jesus was always there alone. There was no crowd, so they don't have to be afraid that they're going to get in trouble with the crowd. He knew the secret place was Jesus was going to meet. So as soon as Jesus is done eating, he knew that Jesus was going to go to Gethsemane to pray, where there's usually nobody, and he's saying that's the best opportunity to betray him. And that's why right before Jesus went to the Garden of Gethsemane, Jesus was eating, and he said, one of you will betray me. In fact, you already had that thought, you already acted on it, you already took the money, and tonight you're just gonna look for that opportunity. So look at what happened while they were eating. So John chapter 13, verse 27, the Bible says, "One of you will betray me." And everybody was asking, who? And Jesus answered and said, it is he to whom I shall give a piece of bread when I have dipped it in." And the Bible says, having dipped the piece of bread, he gave it to Judas Iscariot, verse 27. And give me verse 27. And the Bible says, after the piece of bread, Satan entered him. Now, this is big. It's one thing for a demon to enter somebody. It's another thing for Satan himself. In the case of Judas, it wasn't a demon that entered. Judas wasn't demon possessed. He was Satan possessed. Satan himself entered Judas at that moment. And that's why later he's going to kill Jesus, etc., etc. And after the death,
He's going to realize what he did. He's going to try to return the money. And the guys will say, we don't accept the money. He's going to go and kill himself. Because at that moment, he became not just demon-possessed. He became Satan-possessed. But how did Satan enter Judas? What was the first step that opened his soul so that Satan can come in? What was the step? The thought. The thought. It is through a thought that the spiritual portal was created so that the demonic, the satanic, the devilish powers can operate in his life. Why? Because the thought is a spiritual door, is a spiritual mind. So what you focus your thought on will determine what will gain access to your soul, where your soul will go, what realm your soul will get access to, and what will get access to your soul. Does that make sense, guys? The mind. Now, I said all of this to say so you can understand the subject of stronghold. Because the mind is so important, that's why when Satan wants to assail you and assault you spiritually, he goes right after the mind. He goes right after the mind. Because if he can get control of the mind has intellect. The soul has the mind, emotions, and will. If I get to control of the mind, I'm going to get control of the emotions. Are you guys with me? Because often our emotions are the result of our thoughts. Right? Are the results of our thoughts. If you walk into a place and you think people don't like you, because you think people don't like you, you're going to feel a certain way. Does that make sense, guys? But at the same time, if you think people like you, you're going to feel a different way, because your mind affects your emotion, and your emotion always end up affecting your will. All right, your emotion affect your will. In fact, I think many years ago, I forgot the name of that book. There was an entire book that was written on that. Was that emotional intelligence? It was a book about emotional intelligence. Was that David Goldman or something like that? It was emotional intelligence. Basically, what David Goldman was saying, emotional intelligence. Most of the things that we do in life because emotionally they make us feel good, and we justify it after. but we do it because we emotionally it makes us feel good, and then we find the justification. So what you let me come. I walk into this place. If I walk into this place, I don't think people like me, I'm gonna feel rejected. Are you guys with me? Now, it has nothing to do with the truth. It has nothing to do with the truth. It doesn't really matter whether people really like you or not. It has nothing to do with the truth. It has to do with the fact that I think people don't like me. If I think people don't like me, whether it's true or not, I'm going to feel rejected. And when I feel rejected, the mind is affecting the emotion. And the emotion is going to affect my decision, which is the will. So I'm going to act a certain way because I feel rejected. I'm going to sit in a little corner by myself. I'm not going to talk to anybody. Even if they say greet one another, I'm not going to greet anybody. I'm not going to wait for the benediction. I'm going to leave right before service because I feel rejected. What I think affects what I feel, and what I feel affects the way that I act. Does that make sense? And ultimately, the way that I act is going to impact my destiny. So Satan always goes after the mind. If I can get control of the mind, I can get control of the mind. You look at Mark chapter 5. You can look for that verse for me. The man, the Bible says, who was demon possessed. The Bible says he was
in the country of the Gadarenes, the Bible says that the man had a legion of demons. A legion is about between two to 6,000 soldiers. So the Bible says that this man had a legion of demons. When Jesus Christ asked, "What's your name?" He said, "My name is Legion." Mark chapter 5. Let's do it quickly, guys. Okay? Look for that verse where he says he was in his right mind. Okay? So he looked for the legion of demons came and attacked that man. And when he met with Jesus, Jesus stood up and rebuked those demons. And when Jesus rebuked those demons, Mark chapter 5. When Jesus rebuked the demons, the Bible says, after that, they found the man, and the man sat, and the Bible says, he was in his right mind. Are you guys with me? Français a dit, yo trouvé dans son bon sens, but the English says that he sat there, and he was in his right mind. So if after the man has been delivered, right? Verse 15, he says, then they came to Jesus and saw the man who was demon-possessed and had the legion sitting in his clothes. Now underline that, sitting and clothed, how? In his right mind. So if the man, when he was delivered, the Bible says that they saw him sat, he was in his right mind. Where do you think those legions of demons, thousands of demons, where were those demons seating? Where were they operating? In the man's mind. And that's why he was going to the cemetery, sleeping in cemeteries. He was cutting himself. He was trying to commit suicide because thousands of demons came and assailed the mind. Somebody say the mind. Somebody say the mind. Somebody says the mind. Because the mind is so important, because the mind is such a spiritual portal that can connect with heaven, that give access either to heaven or to the powers of hell, the enemy always goes after the mind. Even us, those of us on a Haitian background, in the Haitian culture, when they talk about somebody being possessed with a loi, they would say the loi is actually somewhat the Creole word for spirit, right? Then they will say moun sa gon loi ki danse nan tèt li. There's a spirit ki danse nan in his mind. Are you guys with me? Somebody say the mind. Somebody says the mind. Somebody says the mind. So when Satan wants to harm somebody, he goes after the mind and take controls of the mind. If he controls the mind, he controls the emotions. If he controls the emotions, he controls the will. And if he controls the will, it means he controls your behavior and ultimately your destiny. It all starts with the mind. Somebody say mind. Now, this is why Satan is a master at building strongholds. Now, what is a stronghold? A stronghold is a structure like I showed you at the beginning of the teaching. It's in the spiritual realm, it is a structure that the enemy creates, but he doesn't create it on top of a mountain. He creates it in your mind. Remember that I told you, what does a stronghold do? It protects and feed the occupants. So look at what the Bible says about strongholds in 2 Corinthians chapter 10, verse 4, all right? Verse 4, right? Let's begin with verse 4. The weapons of our warfare are not carnal, but they are mighty for pulling down strongholds. The weapons of our warfare are not mighty, are not carnal, but they are mighty for the pulling down on stronghold. Let's think about that for a moment. The weapons of our warfare are not carnal. So if they are not carnal, they are spiritual. Does that make sense? If they are not carnal, they are spiritual. But it says that they are gonna pull down strongholds. So if those weapons are not carnal, they are spiritual, but they have the ability to pull down strongholds, it means those strongholds also are not carnal, they are spiritual.
So the same way you can have physical strongholds, you can have spiritual strongholds. The same way you can have natural strongholds, you can have supernatural strongholds. So the question is, those spiritual strongholds, what are they made of? Physical strongholds are made of cement and bricks and mortar and things like that. That's how you build physical strongholds. But how do you build a spiritual stronghold? Now, put back the verse 4. We're going to read verses 4 and 5. So, being for except for the weapon of our warfare, are not carnal but mighty by the in God for the pulling down of strongholds. And then he goes on to explain how the strongholds are built. Look at what it says. It says, casting down arguments, and every high thing that exalts itself against the knowledge of God, bringing down every thought into captivity by the obedience of Christ. So those spiritual strongholds, how do Satan build them? He builds them with thoughts. He puts thoughts in your mind, and not just thoughts, he puts argument in your mind. When God says something, Satan comes with a good argument to tell you why God's word is not true. God's word is not accurate. God's word is not good, especially

argument and in your mind, he's going to build a stronghold. Are you guys with me? Strongholds are not made with one block or one brick. Strongholds are made with bricks upon bricks and blocks upon blocks. And when the enemy is building a stronghold in your mind, he comes with argument after argument after argument. He repeats the same thing over and over and over and over. And each time he repeats it, now the argument, the strongholds become stronger. So are you guys with me? So there are two things that the enemy does in people's mind. Number one, he gets access into somebody's soul through the mind. He's gonna send an idea. You accept the idea and act on the idea. That gives him access. But when he gets access, he wants to make sure that he doesn't get out quickly. He wants to make sure now he has access to that person's life, to that person's soul. Now he wants to make sure he doesn't get kicked out easily, get rebuked easily. So what does he do? He built a stronghold. That demon, that demonic power is going to build a stronghold to protect it. So when you say, I rebuke you, or out in the name of Jesus, so that he's protected. So how does he do that? He does that by giving access to your life and then gives you every argument to justify what you're doing. He's going to tell you that you're worth nothing. And the day you accept that idea, now the enemy is going to get access. But to reinforce its position, every day he's going to repeat that lie to you. And the more he repeats the lie, the stronger the stronghold becomes. And until you deal with the stronghold, you won't be able to address the demon that inhabits that stronghold. Are you guys with me? The demon gets access to the thought. When he gets access, he builds a stronghold around itself. Now, you cannot address the demon without addressing the stronghold first. So the stronghold in somebody's mind looks like this, okay? Let's look like this. That's the stronghold. You see that lady? Let's look at that lady. That's what a stronghold in somebody's mind. In the spirit realm, if you were able to see people's head, people's mind, if your spiritual eyes were open, you would see people walking around with a big stronghold like that over their mind and a demon inhabiting that stronghold. You see that demon in that stronghold? You see those two eyes? You can't get rid of that demon. You can't just say out in the name of Jesus. Why? Because it's protected. It's protected. It's inside of a stronghold. So even you say out in the name of Jesus, it's going nowhere. It's protected. It is inside of a stronghold. That's what a spiritual stronghold look like. And if God opened your eyes spiritually, that's what you would see. But look at what that stronghold is made of. Let's say, for example, the one at the bottom here. Let's say she's sick, right? Let's say she's sick. And the enemy keeps on repeating the argument, the thought. Okay, one of the thoughts, God wants me sick. God, let's say she's sick, and the enemy gets her to believe, you are sick because it's the will of God.

That spirit is a spirit of infirmity. You can never cast out that spirit of infirmity as long as she has in her mind, God wants me to be sick. You cannot rebuke that spirit of infirmity. You never get rid of that spirit of infirmity. That pogogo, that stubborn sickness will go nowhere because it's protected by her own mind. No matter how many healing services we have at Tabernacle of Glory, no matter who comes, Benny Hinn can come and say, be healed in the name of Jesus. Nothing is going to happen because that demon is protected, and it's protected by what? A pattern of thought in her mind that just keeps on saying, I am this in this situation because it's the will of God. God wants me to be sick. God wants me to be sick. God wants me to be sick. Are you guys with me? It protects that spirit of infirmity. Let's look at another thought that she has. Let's look at that other one. Oh, we love each other. I like that one. Let's say that she's living in sin. She's living in sexual immorality. She's sleeping with her boyfriend before marriage. She comes to church and hear the word of God, but when she hears Pastor Greg preaching, and Pastor Greg said, you should be living in holiness, and she's like, I don't know. I love my boyfriend, and my boyfriend loves me. Why can't we sleep with each other? I mean, we love each other. It's not like I'm going out there and just sleeping with anybody. It's just, you know, that's my boyfriend. We love each other. So what's wrong with expressing our love? Now, as long as she has that in her mind, let's say that spirit is a spirit of promiscuity, a spirit of fornication. You can never get rid of that spirit. That spirit will make her move from man to man. Every night she would be sleeping with somebody else. You cannot get rid of that spirit until you address that stronghold. Until she understands that lust is not love.

0: the boundaries set by the word of God. So as long as she has that in her mind, she has that in her mind, that's her stronghold. Huh? That's her stronghold. Let me just move to the third one. I got to do what I got to do. You know, we got some brothers in business, you know, brothers in business sometimes who want success more than they want God. We are more hungry about success than we are about God. In Creole, you dit dégager pas péché. So it doesn't matter. I'm in business, you know, if I need to cheat, if I need to steal, if I need to stab somebody on somebody's back, you know, brother, I just got to do what I got to do. No, this is business, man. This is not church, bro. This is not church. This is business. You got to do what you got to do. This is business, brother. Don't mix the two. This is brother. And then he's cheating, et cetera, et cetera. So it means whatever demonic spirit is causing that guy to be greedy, and most likely that greed will lead him in poverty. Because ultimately when you're in business, you have no ethics. You don't respect people. You don't respect your word. Even if you make some money today, it's going to follow you in life. You can win $1,000, but you will lose $100,000, because people are going to go around. They're going to say you are a fraud. And that spirit of poverty is going to work in that person's life because of lack of ethics. But you can't kick out that spirit of poverty as long as that person functions with the mentality, I got to do what I got to do. This is business. This ain't church. This is business. You know, yeah, it ain't church. But the Holy Spirit is still there. God is still true. As a believer, you still have ethics. You still have behavior. And you still have the word of God. Trust is the most important asset you have in business. Trust is the most important asset you have in business. You break it, you lose your most important asset. Because of trust, you can get into a deal that's worth $1 million, $10 million, $100 million, $1 billion. Because of trust. Somebody trust you. When we were building, how do you call that area here in North Miami? We just built it. Solomia. When we were building Solomia, that project was $1 billion when they were starting it. $1.5 billion. $1.5 billion. And you know who had to give the last word for this thing to become a reality? Myself. At that time, the mayor was a sitting mayor, and he's still a member of the church, a sitting mayor, and he was the one who was supposed to sign on it, and people were talking to the right and to the left, and he was like, man, I really don't know what I got to do. At the end of the day, he said, you know what? Whatever my pastor tells me to do, that's what I'm going to do. Yeah. He said, you know what? He said, this is a big thing for the Haitian community. It's in North Miami. The Haitian community is like, you know, constitute a majority. It's a strong community in North Miami. And that the mayor was a Haitian American. And then he said, you know, I want to make sure that this ends up being a good thing for the community. So, and I'll never forget those guys who, you know, came from New York, Lafrak and a whole of others. They came from New York and they came to our offices in 125th, etc. And I remember that guy, a Jewish guy, don't want to say his name, Jewish guy, he came, pastor. Oh boy, I'm going to get saved. I'll accept Jesus. I'll get saved. I'll do this. I'll do that. If only the project can be signed. And I said, brother, you know, I'm just a pastor myself. You know, I'm just a pastor. So talk to the mayor, but of course I didn't want to get directly involved into that. But at the end of the day, I prayed and I felt it was a good thing for the community. Because the way, at least the way the deal was supposed to be done originally, the way the deal was supposed to be done, it was supposed to be done in such a way that Haitians find jobs. So Haitians were supposed to participate in the construction. So those who didn't have skills, they were supposed to send them to school so they can have the right trades and the right skill. So when this thing comes in the community, at least some wealth get transferred in the community. Now, I must say that it was not done within his administration. There was another administration afterward. I don't know if the terms were changed. But at that time, I prayed about it and thought it was a good thing. I said, yeah, you know what? I said, Mr. Mayor, I prayed about it. I think it's a good idea. I think it could be of a good benefit for our community. He went ahead and did it. It was a $1.5 billion deal.
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0: Trust. If the mayor thought I was a crook, he's gonna bring me. Of course, that happened. I didn't get one dime out of that, and I would have never dreamt to ever get anything out of it. But some people were gonna like, oh wow, such a big deal. You know, they were gonna, whatever word they were gonna give, they were gonna make sure, you know, I don't know, you gotta give me a little something, you know. But they didn't bring me in the deal to make money. They brought me.

opinion into it. Are you guys with me? But at the same time, too, if I had the reputation of a crook, if he knew that, he would not have never brought me into it anyway, because he would have thought that I was going to try to make money out of it. So I say all of that to say, trust is the biggest asset that you have. Are you guys with me? Trust is the biggest asset that you have. How did we build this place? $60 million cash. How did we do that? Trust. Trust. Some people be like, people have been like, man, those people are crazy. They just bring money, to the pastor. They are zombies, on the internet. Oh, those are Gregory zombies. They are so zombies. They bring, no, it's not zombie. It's because Gregory has been preaching in this community since he was 15 years old. Now he's 52 years old. They've been watching him for more than 30 years. They never heard that he took somebody's money and went somewhere. They never heard that he took money and said he was gonna do something and not do it. So maybe the reason why they are not trusting you is because you don't do what you say. You don't have the trust.

0: gave millions and millions of dollars before they ever saw anything go up. They gave millions and millions of dollars. There was no land. But they didn't just give it because, okay, you're so this, Pastor Greg. They just come and they see that man and they give. No, that's not how they, because this man, he's been around for decades. They knew him since he was a teenager in the community. People can come today, they can say whatever they are today because they are full of envy and jealousy today. But the people who stand, they stand because they've been seeing the trajectory of this man for decades. So what I'm saying that now, trust is not built overnight. It takes a long time. Are you guys with me? It takes a long time. I'm 53 years old. Started preaching at 15 years old in this community. I've been preaching in Miami. I was in New York. I was traveling preaching in Miami here in my 20s. I have over 30 years right here, even when I didn't live here. There are people, a lot of people know me when I was a teenager, when I was a, you know, etc. Not married. Now, trust takes a long time to build. But when it is built, it is gold. When it's built, it's gold. People, you will speak. People will make great sacrifices because they've trusted you. They've observed you over the years. Are you guys with me? Anyway, that's a parenthesis. But somebody who's in business, it's like, okay, I'm going to try to make some money today. And then you take people's money and you don't deliver. You build that, you break that trust. Later on, when you need that trust for major projects, you won't get it. You bal tim deba monsieur fond bible $500 pas de fel. He took $500. He took $1,000. He took $700. When you have something later on, you want to do something for $50 million, $100 million, people won't trust you because the $500 story will get around. It will get around. Are you guys with me? So if the enemy wanted to keep a young man in poverty, if the enemy wanted to keep a young man in poverty, what better lie for him to tell you? You know, put in your mind, you just got to do what you got to do. It's business, you know, it's transactional, you know, it business is business and you do what. What better lie can he tell that person? And he tells you that lie and you believe it and you just keep on going around, you know, you take money, you don't deliver on the promises. He builds that stronghold in your mind, but in reality, it's the stronghold of poverty. Are you guys with me? It's a stronghold of poverty. You look at it, just put that picture one more time. You put that picture here, you know? That's what I'm worth. Now, that's true. That's the thought that hides the demonic spirit of a low self-esteem. I remember there was a young girl I prayed for when we started the church years ago. You know, we started the church, and I prayed for that young girl. And I don't know, in the midst of our conversation, actually, I was praying for her for deliverance because I remember praying. I prayed for her for deliverance. I cast out the demonic spirit, and after a while, the demonic spirit came back. So when the demonic spirit came back, before I prayed for her, I said, you know what? Let's come to my office. Let's talk a little bit because there may be some legal rights there, okay? So I started talking to her to know what's going on, et cetera, et cetera. And I remember I started talking to her, and it was at that time she tells me that she worked in South Beach. And she told me, she told me that I just enjoy doing one night stands. She just said, I enjoy doing one night stands. I'm like, what? You know? And, you know, she said, honestly, Pastor, sometimes I'd sleep with somebody. When I wake up in the morning, I wouldn't even know their name. And I remember it was a young girl in her early 20s. And I remember I'm like, man, I never heard of something like that. And I said, wow, you know, I said, you don't dream of having, like, your own husband? I mean, having a husband? You don't dream of having a family? You don't dream of having a home, of being stable, and I'll never forget her answer. And her answer broke my heart. And she told me, Pastor, I do that because that's what I'm worth.
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0: Worth. She feels the only worth that she has is a one-night stand with a guy. She didn't feel that she was worth an engagement ring. She didn't feel that she was worth a wedding. She didn't feel that she was worth a husband. She didn't feel she was worth a home. She felt the only value that she had was to make a guy happy for a couple of hours that she'll never meet again for the rest of her life. So I prayed for her, but the demonic spirit could not, did not leave, either did not leave at all or left and came back. Why? Because the demonic spirit was protected by that stronghold, that pattern of thought in her mind. You're worth nothing but a nightstand. You're worth nothing more than one night. You have no more value than one night. As long as that thought is there, that thought is a stronghold. You cannot get rid of that demonic spirit. So the idea is for her to, she had to learn the word of God. I am fearfully and wonderfully made. I have been purchased by the precious blood of Jesus Christ. I am the apple of God's eye. So the stronghold has to be broken. And what breaks the stronghold? I already gave you the hint. Here's what breaks the stronghold. Jeremiah says it at Jeremiah 26, 23. He says, let the prophet, No, it's not that one. In Jeremiah 23, 28, it says, the Lord says, is not my word like a fire? And the Lord says, and like a hammer that breaks the rock into pieces. When people have stronghold in their minds made of thought, lies that the enemy has

each other, and they have heard it for years. They have heard it from their friends. They have heard it on TV. They have heard it in their school. They had heard it. Now that fortress, that stronghold is built. Before you can get rid of that persistent demon, the first thing that you got to do is to take the hammer

Yeah, that's what the word of God does. You smash that stronghold and look at that demon flying away when the word of God comes in and smash the stronghold. There are some of you, you don't need more prayer, you need more word. You

God. It doesn't matter if you're praying with all those strongholds in your mind. It doesn't matter if you're fasting with all of those excuses in your mind, all of those justifications in your mind. It is when the word of God comes in and break that stronghold. The demons comes flying in. So I'm gonna say it again. There are some of us to deal with persistent problems. It's through the word. You need to pray afterwards. But begin with the word. Whatever stronghold that you have in your mind, find every verse in the Bible that speaks against that stronghold. If the enemy is gonna say you're gonna be sick all of your life, find every verse, every promise of healing in scripture and started quoting those promises to yourself. If the enemy says you're gonna be poor the rest of your life, look at your family, look at where you came from. Look for every word in the Bible where God promises us to prosper us, and then learn those promises in the name of Jesus and speak them over your life. Are you guys with me? If the enemy is telling you living in sin is okay, sexual immorality is okay, find every verse on holiness in the Bible. My body is the temple of the Holy Spirit. Learn that. Say it over and over and over and over. Word of God is gonna smash into pieces those strongholds. And now let me close with this. Now you're gonna smash that stronghold with the word of God, and then now you're gonna start building with the word of God. You're gonna start building in your mind. You're gonna start building. Look at what Paul says in Philippians chapter 4 verse 8. Look at what the apostle Paul says. Finally, my brethren, whatever is true, whatever things are true, whatever things are noble, whatever things are just, whatever things are pure, whatever things are lovely, whatever things are of good report, if there is any virtue, if there is anything praiseworthy, and it says, meditate, put your mind, move your mind out of the demonic realm and the excuses, meditate. So how do I find all of those things? How do I find things that are true, that are noble, that are pure, where do you find all of these things? In the word of God, in the word of God. Yeah, okay. Whatever things are true, what's true? The word of God.

word over and over, day and night, meditate on the word. On my phone, I have verses. When I'm doing my meditation in the morning and I come across a verse that I really like, I copy it and I paste it. And on my phone, I have Google

You can be walking on the street and you're speaking the word of God because you've memorized it. You meditate on it day and night, and as you do that, it's breaking down strongholds from your family line, strongholds that was built through the words of your teacher, the word of your parents, through the media, through social media. It's breaking down strongholds. But what I like, the word of God doesn't just break demonic strongholds. Demonic strongholds, but pay attention to this. When you meditate on the word of God, the Bible says whatever is true, whatever is noble, whatever is pure, whatever is good report, meditate on this thing. When you keep on meditating on the word of God, not only it comes like a hammer that breaks demonic strongholds, after a while, After you've broken the strongholds and you keep on meditating, now the word of God starts to come up block upon block and bricks upon brick and brick upon brick, and the word of God itself becomes a stronghold. God, in your mind, God builds his own stronghold.

conclusion before he gave the premises. Chapter verses 8 were the premises, but he really started with the conclusion. And he says, here's what's going to pass. When you do that, when you meditate on these things, the word of God will surpass of understanding. Look at the word. It's a military word. It's a military word. It's a fortress. It's a stronghold. It's a military fortress that you can... And the

the word itself become a stronghold. Now, before, there was a stronghold that protected the enemy. But look at what the verse says. Look at back. It will guard your heart and mind. I wouldn't have a chance to get into the detail. I already talked about the mind. The mind is the center of the soul, right? The most important part of the soul, mind, intellect, and will. But the mind affects the mind, emotion, and will. Mind affects emotion, emotion, will. So when he says protect your mind, it will protect the most important part of your soul. And then he said, it will not only protect your mind, but the first one, he said, it will protect your heart. Your heart represents your spirit. Lord, create in me a clean heart and renew a steadfast spirit. Create in me a clean. The heart is often synonymous with the spirit in the Bible. A heart means the most important part of you, like the heart of the sea. The deepest part of you, and the deepest part of you is your spirit. So the Bible says when you meditate on the word of God, after a while it'll start guarding both your heart, which is the part of your spirit, the deepest part of your spirit, and the mind, the deepest part of the soul. It means now the word of God start to protect your whole spiritual man. Are you guys with me? And if your mind is protected, and if your spirit man is protected, your soul man is protected, guess what? The body is also protected, because the body often replicates what's happening inside of you. So there was a time you were like that lady. Give me the first picture. Give me the first picture. So there was a time when you started, your mind had a stronghold like this. Are you guys with me? And then the word of God comes like a hammer and it becomes like this. And then you keep on meditating on the word of God. Now the word of God comes and protects your entire being. Come on, gives me the other picture. It protects your entire being, and you look like this, your spirit, your body, your soul. That becomes, you see, the word of God becomes a fortress. That's you.

So I know we're in a 40-day fast, and a lot of us are praying, but pay attention to the word. Love the word. Love the word. When you come to church, be attentive. That's why the enemy attacks us, especially in the message. Once the message is being preached, it's like the enemies are selling your mind. Sometimes you're even fighting just to stay awake. Why? He's attacking the mind. Because if he can get hold of the mind, he gets hold of your entire being. But if the word gets a hold of your mind,

in you, in your mind, wherever you are, come to the front right now, because we're gonna pray in the name of Jesus Christ. Whatever thoughts been attacking in your mind, discouragement maybe in your mind, maybe failure, maybe rejection, I don't know, whatever it may be, where the enemy's been attacking you in your mind, today the Lord says the hammer of God wants to break that stronghold, because you will not live in that spiritual prison. God will set you free. Hallelujah.

He's smarter than we are. We gotta come with the grips with that fact, because if we don't come to grips with that fact, we always gonna fall in the trap of the enemy. Because what does the enemy come with again? How does he build the stronghold? Verse 5, arguments. He's always gonna put arguments in your mind, and you're really gonna feel like you sound sophisticated. But at the end of the day, we are not smarter than God. We can never be smarter than the one who created us. If his argument doesn't make sense, or if he decides not to give us any reasoning at all, God, I can't trace you, but I'm gonna trust you. At the end of the day, you know, I really don't know what you're doing. What you're saying don't make sense to me. But I know you love me. And I know you want the best for me. I'm going to trust you. And that's why the Bible says the righteous shall live by faith. Because nobody

ultimately, God will always stay a mystery to you. There's always going to be an area in your life where you say, God, really, I really don't get this. I really don't get it. I really don't get it. I'm just going to trust you. It makes no sense to me. It makes no sense to me whatsoever. But I'm going to trust you. The just shall live by faith. There are things in our lives, it will take us years and years and years and years for us to understand. And there are other things, only in heaven will it make sense to you. There are things that will take a long time, and there are things only in heaven it will make sense. And that's why we live primarily by faith. Whether I understand or do not understand, I trust a God who loves me, who wants the best for me. When you operate like that, it insulates you against the arguments the enemy would bring in your mind so it can build his fortress and keep you in prison. When you operate by faith in God, the enemy can't build his stronghold.

enemy's telling you that you're worth nothing. The enemy's telling you that nobody cares about you. The enemy's telling you that your life is worth nothing. The enemy's telling you, you better be dead than alive. It's a stronghold. It's a lie. Jesus says that I have a plan for you. The Lord Jesus says that you're fearfully and wonderfully made. I declare in the name of Jesus, let every spirit of suicide, let every stronghold

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Now, in the name of Jesus, I come against the stronghold of rejection. I come against the stronghold of rejection. You spirit of rejections, every thought of rejection,

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0: is free. 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The enemy's telling you, you're going to be mentally ill. You'll end up in a psychiatric hospital. The devil is a liar. He's a liar. You stronghold of sickness, stronghold of mental strictness. Loose your hold now. Now. Now. Now. Now. 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I declare freedom. I declare freedom. I declare freedom. I declare freedom. I declare freedom. I declare freedom. I declare freedom. I declare freedom. That you got freedom in this place. In the name of Jesus. In the name of Jesus. Now repeat those words after me. Say today.
1: Today.
0: I take the hammer.
1: I take the hammer
0: of the word of God.
1: The word of God.
0: And I smash.
1: Every stronghold
0: that the enemy had put in my mind.
1: You stronghold of,
0: and then add its name. You stronghold of doubt. You stronghold of fear. You stronghold of terror. You stronghold of guilt. Say your power is broken.
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0: Your

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0: name of Jesus, clap your hands. 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In the name of Jesus. In the name of Jesus.
1: Right now.
0: In the name of Jesus.
1: Every power dies.
0: In the name of Jesus.
1: In the name of Jesus.
0: In the name of Jesus.
1: Every stronghold dies. In the name of Jesus.
0: Lift up your hand. Say today. Say right now.
1: Right now.
0: I receive
1: my deliverance.
0: Right now,
1: I receive
0: my healing.
1: Right now,
0: I receive
1: my breakthrough.
0: In the name of Jesus. And let the stronghold of the word of God.

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I receive my freedom right now. And I will walk in that freedom in the rest for the rest of my life. In the name of Jesus. Give the Lord a nice round of applause for you. In the name of Jesus. I got my liberty.

0: thank you, Lord God. Let's give a round of applause to the Lord of Lords and King of Kings, Jesus Christ of Nazareth. Thank you, Lord God. You are free in the name of Jesus. Yes. Against every spirit, against every bondage that the enemy has implanted in your mind, in the name of Jesus. With this same atmosphere of glory, we're going to take a moment before we go to partake in communion. So if you are in this place and you are baptized and you are in a good standing with the Holy Spirit, I invite you to take and partake communion with us. Perhaps you are visiting for the first time and you are baptized and you are in a good standing with your church and with the Holy Spirit, you can also participate in the Lord's Supper with us. If you don't have the elements, you may lift up your hands and one of the altar counselors is going to provide you with the
1: Quand
0: elements.
1: Je suis abandonné,
0: so I'm going to ask everybody who's participating
1: humilié,
0: in the Lord's Supper to stand on your feet as a sign of reverence for the blood and the flesh of our Lord Jesus Christ.

0: Yes, Lord. I got my liberty.
1: I'm finally free.
0: Yes, Lord. If you're watching us online and you want to participate as well, you may take a piece of bread and a juice, grape juice or wine, and participate in the Lord's Supper with us. Thank you, Jesus. The Bible said that the night before the crucifixion, Jesus was gathered with the disciples, just like we're gathering in this place. And he took the bread, and after saying thanks, he broke it and said, "This is my body, which is going to be broken for your sins. And for whoever eats from this body will never be hungry again." So let us all eat the body of Christ in the name of Jesus. Thank you, Lord. Likewise, he took a cup of wine and gave to the disciples, saying, "This wine represents my blood, which is going to be shedded in the cross of Calvary."

0: forgiveness of your sin. And whoever drinks from this wine will never thirst again. So let us all drink the wine representing the blood of Jesus. Thank you, Lord God. Thank you, Jesus, for your blood and your sacrifice in the cross of Calvary. We thank you because through your blood and your flesh, we have forgiveness of our sins. And whatever stronghold the devil has planted in our mind, with your blood and your body, it's washed in the name of Jesus Christ of Nazareth. And the people of God said, amen, amen and amen, amen. You may be seated in the house of the Lord for a couple of minutes. We're going to take this time to present our tithes before the Lord. Amen. I said we're going to take a moment to present our tithes before the Lord. The Bible said that the Lord loves the cheerful giver. So every time we present our tithes before the Lord, it's a sign of obedience to the Lord and it's a sign of covenant to the Lord. So let's take a moment to present our tithes before the Lord. If you haven't done so, you may lift up your hands and one of the ushers is going to provide you with one of the envelopes. Or maybe you're watching us on YouTube and you would like to sow into the house of the Lord by giving your tithes. Just click on link number 2, watching us on YouTube or the eCampus. Click on link number 2 to present your offering, to present your tithes before the Lord. And your congregation, you may also scan the QR code that you see on your screen. We have different ways to give and to present your tithes. Or perhaps you're watching us and you may call us at 786-505-1580. Again, the number to call us is 786-505-1580. Again, for the brothers and sisters watching us and listening through in Haiti, you can also give and present your offerings through the Mon Cash. 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Again, what the people watching us in Haiti, the number available through Mon Cash, 3823-2525. And present the offerings and the tithes before the Lord. So once you're done with your tithes, once you're done with your offerings, would you lift it up so we can pray for it? Just lift up your envelope. Lift up your envelope with your tithes and we're going to pray for it. Father God, in the name of Jesus, I come before you presenting these tithes that your children are going to give into your house. Like your word says, that you may open the floodgates of heaven with many more blessings upon your children. And for those who don't have the opportunity to sow into your kingdom, may you open the doors of many more opportunities so they can continue to receive and be a blessing to the church and to the house of the Lord. In the name of Jesus Christ, amen, amen. You may pass on the baskets. Thank you, Lord. And I'm going to take this time to acknowledge, if there's anybody visiting for the very first time, we would like to acknowledge you and give you the warm welcome in a TG way. So if you're a visitor and you're watching us for the first time, I would like you to lift up your hand wherever you are. If you're visiting for the first time, we have some brothers on the back. I'm going to ask you to stand on your feet. Come on, TG. Let's give a round of applause. My sister's in the back. Anybody else? My sister over here. Remain standing. We're going to pray for you. Church, let's help us and pray for them. Would you stretch your hands towards them? Father God, in the name of Jesus, I thank you for the visitors that we have in our house today. They could have been anywhere else, but they decided to be in your house today. So we ask, Lord God, that whatever they're trusting you, whatever they came to seek, may you respond to them in your name and according to the riches in glory. Father, protect them as they leave this place, and may the blessing of this house and the blessing of the Holy Spirit remains with them at all times. In Jesus' mighty name we pray. Amen. Amen. I'm going to ask you one more time. Do not be seated. On the aisles, there's some sisters and brothers, and they would like to take you to a welcome center where we have a room designated just for you. So if you can just step out of the aisles and follow one of the ushers, they're going to take you to our welcoming center in the name of Jesus. So if you're ready to present your offerings before the Lord, I'm going to encourage you to come to the front and present your offerings, present your tithes, and also you can deposit the connection card as well. So you may come to the altar and present your tithes before the Lord. Hallelujah. So remember right now, right after this service, we have baptism ceremony. Right after the sermon, we have baptism ceremony. Amen. Let's give a round of applause to the Lord of Lords. And remember tonight, 40 days of fasting and prayer continues. Doors open at 5:30. We're going to start at the service at 6 with a time of prayer. So make sure to be on time, be here, and don't come alone. Amen. 40 days starts. We start with the word and we start with prayers at 6 p.m. Hallelujah. So let's stand on our feet for the final benediction. Thank you, Liz. Thank you, Jesus. May the Lord bless you and keep you. May the Lord bless you and keep you. May the Lord make His face shine upon you. May the Lord make you rooted and grounded in His word. May the Lord be gracious to you and your beloved ones. In Jesus' mighty name we pray. Go in peace. May the peace of God, the word of God, and the love of God be with you guys from now and forevermore. In Jesus' mighty name, amen. Thank you.
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We have 60 people who's making a decision to, hallelujah. Listen. All right. And before we do anything else, I have a special announcement. We have a special announcement. We know that there's a lot of you here. Perhaps you have made decisions for to follow Jesus already. Protect me by this is your push with Christ. Amen. So as we are finishing baptizing them, if there's anyone, si n'importe moun la get accepté Jésus déjà, mais on peut plonger dans eau du baptême, nous préparer pour nous baptiser aujourd'hui. That's right. So listen, if that's you, as we are baptizing them, if that's you, here's what we're going to ask you to do. We're going to ask you, number one, to please raise your hands, and I want you to walk and see this young lady. Is this Stacy? Everybody say, hi, Stacy. If you decide you want to take that decision, please see Stacy, and we will baptize you in Jesus' name. Amen. Hey!

0: All right. 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Here's what I'm, okay, guys. Please go on with Stacy, you can take him on the side. Hallelujah. And we'll give you guys all the instructions. And again, as we make that decision, if anyone wants to make that decision to go into that, we'll do that. Okay, we're going to get to a moment of worship. Okay, moment of worship. So we're going to sing together. Nous allons chanter ensemble. Nous allons un seul chant pour créer atmosphère, pour nous parer, pour nous baptiser au nom de Jésus. Hallelujah.
1: For your mercy never fails.
0: Let's sing together, guys.
1: All my days I've been held in your hands.
0: Yes, from the moment.
1: From the moment that I wake up.
0: Until.
1: Until I lay my head.
0: What you'll do?
1: Oh, I will sing.
0: Of what?

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We usually try to get everybody, but today we're just going to do three. These testimonies represent the testimonies of everybody getting baptized. So we're going to share three, and we want you to please listen to their stories. This is what brought them here at the foot of the cross.

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I didn't have many people around me. My relationship with my parents were not the best at the time. My best friend, she ended up passing away, and I was really close to her and staying with her at the time. And during that time,

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I spent 10 years in an abusive relationship, constantly getting beat up and strangled, to the point where I got diagnosed with PTSD.

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I kept smoking, I kept drinking, but then one day, right after I went to go buy some stuff, I heard God speak to me and he said, you don't need this anymore. He said, you don't need this anymore. And then I just started praying, and then he put into my spirit a song called This Is the Air I Breathe. And in that song, the guy that was singing it said, he gave you this breath, if you didn't buy it. And from that day, I just decided to start trusting God. And then I noticed when I prayed, when I read my Bible, I didn't have bad memories. I didn't have nightmares. I didn't have to self-medicate to go to sleep. And ever since that day, he has been taking care of me. I went from being homeless and struggling and not being able to hold down a job to getting a promotion at my job to having a house, having a car. Like, there's not a single day

Ok, avan nou nap dan nou vle bay kek konsey, we give you advice to those who are being baptized. Just because ou moun batize, because you are baptized, it doesn't mean that that's it. 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So it is important. So we want to share some things that is important. Pendant que l'on fin baptize, sonje, rete konekte avèk l'eglizou. It's important to stay connected with your church. It's very important. Just because you get baptized means the battle is now going to get even worse. And l'on rekonekte avèk l'eglizou, ou gen tout yon fami spirituel. You have a whole spiritual family that's going to help you pray. 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And you want to make sure that you come on Sundays, ou vini dans l'église, ou prend service, ou prend adoration, ou servi, mais ou rete là en bas pied, bon Dieu. 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

0: All right. All right, cool. What do you say?
1: Adasha.
0: Let's have Adasha. Have you
1: Yes.
0: Live and have alone?
1: Yes.
0: Oh, the view. The view. All right. Upon of your confession of faith, we will baptize you in the name of the Father and the Holy Spirit.
2: Quand je suis abandonné, maltraité, découragé, humilié, j'écoute toujours Radio Lael.
0: Kahara, have you accepted Jesus Christ as your Lord and Savior?
1: Yes.
0: Kahara, send Jesus alone.
1: Yes.
0: The faith will baptize you in the name of the Father, the Son, and the Holy Spirit. What is your name?
1: Matthew.
0: Matthew.
3: Wildy.
0: Have you accepted Jesus as your Lord and Savior?
1: Yes, I have.
0: Do you want to live for Jesus and Jesus alone?
1: Yes.
0: On your confession of faith, Matthew, we will baptize you in the name of the Father, the Son, and the Holy Spirit.
3: Wildy.
4: Have you accepted Jesus as your Lord and Savior?
1: I have.
4: Have you decided to live for Him forever?
1: Yes, I have.
4: Based on the confession of faith, we baptize you in the name of the Father, the Son, and the Holy Spirit.
5: Two at a time.
0: David, have you accepted Jesus Christ as your Lord and Savior?
5: Yes.
0: David, do you want to live for Jesus and Jesus? David, on your confession of faith, we will baptize you in the name of the Father, the Son, and the Holy Spirit.
4: What's your name?
5: Zion.
4: Zion. Have you accepted Jesus Christ as Lord and Savior?
5: Yes.
4: Do you want to live for Jesus the rest of your life?
5: Yes.
4: Based on your confession of faith, we baptize you in the name of the Father, the Son, and the Holy Spirit.

0: Sebastian? Sebastian? Sebastian?
1: Sebastian, are you accepting Jesus as your Lord and Savior?
0: Yes.
1: Sebastian, do you want to live for Jesus alone?
0: Yes, I do.
1: Sebastian, we're going to baptize you in the name of the Father, the Son, and the Holy Spirit.
2: Okay. What is your name?
3: Millie.
2: Millie? Have you accepted Jesus Christ as your Lord and Savior?
3: Yes.
2: Have you decided to give him the rest of your life forever?
3: Yes.
2: Based on the confession of faith, we baptize it in with the Father, the Son, and the Holy Spirit.
3: Lauren.
1: Uh-huh. Okay. Lauren, have you accepted Jesus as your Lord and Savior? Lauren, do you want Jesus and Jesus alone?
3: Yes.
1: On your confession of faith, Lauren, we're going to baptize you in the name of the Father, the Son, and the Holy Spirit.
2: Okay. What is your name?
3: Abigail,
2: have you accepted Jesus Christ as your Lord and Savior? Have you committed your life to Him forever? Based on the confession of your faith, we baptize in Him with the Father, the Son, and the Holy Spirit.
1: What's your name?
4: Junior.
1: Okay. Say your name.
4: Woodley,
1: have you accepted Jesus as your Lord and Savior?
4: Yes, Pastor.
1: Woodley, do you want to live for Jesus and Jesus alone?
4: Yes, Pastor.
1: On your confession of faith, Woodley, we're going to baptize you in the name of the Father, the Son, and the Holy Spirit.
2: Okay. What is your name?
5: Anamia.
2: Anamia, have you accepted Jesus Christ as your Lord and Savior? And have you decided to give Him your life forever? Based on the confession of your faith, we baptize you in the name of the Father, the Son, and of the Holy Spirit.
1: Yes, say your name.
6: Meet Shirley.
1: Uh-huh.
6: Meet Shirley, Jimmy.
1: Meet Shirley. Have you accepted Jesus as your Lord and Savior?
6: Yes.
1: Do you want to live for Him and Him alone?
6: Yes.
1: Meet Shirley, on your confession of faith, we're going to baptize you in the name of the Father, the Son, and the Holy Spirit.
2: Okay, what is your name?
7: Hadassah.
2: Have you accepted Jesus Christ as your Lord and Savior?
7: Yes.
2: Have you decided to give Him your life?
7: Yes.
2: Based on the confession of your faith, we baptize you in the name of the Father, the Son, and the Holy Spirit.
8: Sœur Carole
1: Jean-Baptiste. 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
8: Oui.
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9: Oui.
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9: Oui.
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1: Fred Smith. All right, Fred Smith. 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
10: Yes, Pastor.
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10: Yes, Pastor.
1: Sous confession de foi, nous allons baptiser au nom du Père, du Fils et du Saint-Esprit.
2: Christy, have you accepted Jesus Christ as your Lord and Savior?
11: Yes.
2: Have you decided to give Him the rest of your life?
11: Yes.
2: Based on the confession of your faith, we baptize you in the name of the Father, the Son, and the Holy Spirit.
1: Davey, have you accepted Jesus as your Lord and Savior?
11: Yes.
1: Do you want to live for Him and Him alone?
11: Yes.
1: Upon your confession of faith, we will baptize you in the name of the Father, the Son, and the Holy Spirit.
2: Tamara, est-ce que tu acceptes Jésus-Christ comme sauveur personnel?
12: Oui.
2: Est-ce que tu es d'accord pour vivre pour lui seulement?
12: Oui.
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1: Ronan. Sœur Ronan, est-ce qu'on bat Jésus là vous déjà?
13: I do.
1: Do you want to live for Him and Him alone?
13: Him and Him alone.
1: Based on your confession of faith, we will baptize you in the name of the Father, the Son, and the Holy Spirit.
2: Okay. Claudine, est-ce que tu acceptes Jésus Christ comme sauveur personnel?
14: Oui.
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14: Oui.
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5: Oui.
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2: What is your name?
5: Natalie.
2: Natalie, have you accepted Jesus Christ as your Lord and Savior?
5: Yes.
2: Have you decided to live for Him and Him alone?
5: Yes.
2: Based on the confession of your faith, we baptize in the name of the Father, the Son, and the Holy Spirit.
5: Mercy.
1: Mercy. Mercy. Have you accepted Jesus as your Lord and Savior?
5: Yes.
1: Mercy, do you want to live for Jesus and Jesus alone?
5: Yes.
1: On your confession of faith, mercy, we will baptize you in the name of the Father, the Son, and the Holy Spirit.
6: Ou fèm bien, ou bénim, ou fèm sentiment joie.
2: Kenya, est-ce qu'on accepte Jésus-Christ comme sauveur personnel?
3: Yes.
2: Est-ce qu'on d'accord pour vivre pour lui seulement?
3: Yes.
2: Selon confiance des fois, c'est honneur pour nous baptiser. Au nom du Père, du Fils et du Saint-Esprit.
7: My name is Rose. Rose.
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7: Yes.
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7: Oui.
1: Sous confession de foi, on va le baptiser au nom du Père, du Fils et du Saint-Esprit.
2: OK.
9: Marcella.
2: Marcella, have you accepted Jesus Christ as the Lord and Savior?
9: Yes.
2: Have you decided to live for Him and Him alone? Based on the confession of your faith, we baptize in the name of the Father, the Son, and the Holy Spirit.
10: Bissa.
1: Est-ce qu'on bat Jésus là vous déjà?
10: Where?
1: Do you want to live for Jesus and Jesus alone?
10: Yes, sir.
1: On your confession of faith, Bissa, we will baptize you in the name of the Father, the Son, and the Holy Spirit.
11: What's your name?
12: Josiah.
11: Josiah, have you accepted Jesus as your Lord and Savior?
12: Yes, sir.
11: Do you confess to live according to His will?
12: Yes, sir.
11: Josiah, we baptize you in the name of the Father, the Son, and the Holy Spirit.
14: Zara. Zara.
1: Zara, have you accepted Jesus as your Lord and Savior?
14: Yes.
1: Do you want to live for Him and Him alone?
14: Yes.
1: On your confession of faith, Zara, will we baptize you in the name of the Father, the Son, and the Holy Spirit.
2: Okay, what's your name?
15: Loic.
2: Loic, have you accepted Jesus Christ as your Lord and Savior?
15: Yes.
2: Yeah. Have you decided to live for Him and Him alone?
15: Yes.
2: Based on the confession of faith, we baptize you in the name of the Father, the Son, and the Holy Spirit.
16: Luther. Luther.
1: Laker, have you accepted Jesus Christ as your Lord and Savior?
16: Yes.
1: Do you want to live for Him and Him alone?
16: Yes.
1: Upon of your confession of faith, we will baptize you in the name of the Father, the Son, and the Holy Spirit.
2: Gael, have you accepted Jesus Christ as your Lord and Savior?
17: Yes.
2: Have you decided to live for Him and Him alone?
17: Yes, I do.
2: Based on the confession of faith,
18: we
2: baptize you in the Father, the Son, and the Holy Spirit.
1: Jesus Christ as your Lord and Savior?
18: Yes.
1: Do you want to live for Him and Him alone?
18: Yes.
1: Upon your confession of faith, Gary, we will baptize you in the name of the Father, the Son, and the Holy Spirit.
2: Glory. All right, Glory, have you accepted Jesus Christ as your Lord and Savior?
19: Yes.
2: Have you decided to live for Him and Him alone?
19: Yes.
2: Based on the confession of your faith, we baptize you in the name of the Father, the Son, and the Holy Spirit.
1: Jezra, have you accepted Jesus Christ as your Lord and Savior?
19: Yes.
1: Do you want to live for Him and Him alone?
19: Yes.
1: Upon your confession of faith, we will baptize you in the name of the Father, the Son, and the Holy Spirit.
2: Okay. What's your name?
11: Zaria.
2: Have you accepted Jesus Christ as your Lord and Savior?
11: Yes.
2: Have you decided to live for Him and Him alone?
11: Yes.
2: Based on the confession of your faith, we baptize in the name of the Father, the Son, and the Holy Spirit.
1: Sarah, have you accepted Jesus as your Lord and Savior?
12: Yes.
1: Do you want to live for Him and Him alone, Sarah?
12: Yes.
1: Upon your confession of faith, we will baptize you in the name of the Father, the Son, and the Holy Spirit.
2: What's your name?
10: Junior.
2: Junior, have you accepted Jesus Christ as your Lord and Savior?
10: Yes.
2: Have you decided to live for Him alone?
12: No, yes.
2: Based on the confession of your faith, we baptize you in the Father, the Son, and the Holy Spirit.
1: Sophony, have you accepted Jesus as your Lord and Savior?
12: Yes.
1: Do you want to live for Him and Him alone?
12: Yes.
1: Upon your confession of faith, Sophoni, we will baptize you in the name of the Father, the Son, and the Holy Spirit.
2: What is your name?
12: Bianna.
2: Bianna, have you accepted Jesus Christ as your Lord and Savior? Have you decided to live for Him alone?
12: Yes.
2: Based on the confession of your faith, we baptize you with the Father, the Son, and the Holy Spirit.
1: Morel, have you given Jesus your... Do you want to live for Him and Him alone? Upon your confession of faith, Morel, we will baptize you in the name of the Father, the Son, and the Holy Spirit.
2: Okay, what is your name?
17: Curvis.
2: Curvis, have you accepted Jesus Christ as your Lord and Savior?
17: Yes.
2: Have you decided to live for Him alone?
17: Yes.
2: Based on the confession of your faith, we baptize you in the name of the Father, the Son, and the Holy Spirit.
1: Wedello, have you accepted Jesus Christ as your Lord and Savior?
18: Yes.
1: Wedello, do you want to live for Him and Him alone?
18: Yes.
1: Upon your confession of faith, Wedello, we will... The Father, the Son, and the Holy Spirit.
2: Is your name?
17: Zipcher. Zipcher.
2: Zipcher. Have you accepted Jesus Christ as your Lord and Savior?
17: Yes.
2: Have you decided to live for Him alone?
17: Yes.
2: Based on the confession of your faith, we baptize in the name of the Father, the Son, and the Holy Spirit.
19: Socrates. Socrates.
1: Socrates. Have you accepted Jesus as your Lord and Savior?
19: Yes.
1: Do you want to live for Him and Him alone?
19: Yes.
1: Upon your confession of faith, we will baptize you in the name of the Father, the Son, and the Holy Spirit.
2: All right. What's your name?
20: Ermisha.
2: Ermisha, have you accepted Jesus as your Lord and Savior?
20: Yes.
2: And have you decided to give your life to Him completely? Based on the confession of your faith, we baptize in the name of the Father, the Son, and the Holy Spirit.
1: Brianna, have you accepted Jesus Christ as your Lord and Savior?
21: Yes.
1: Brianna, do you want to live for Him and Him alone?
21: Yes.
1: Upon your confession of faith, Brianna, we will baptize in the name of the Father, the Son, and the Holy Spirit.
2: What's your name?
22: My name is Loic.
23: Loic.
2: Have you accepted Jesus Christ, your Lord and Savior?
22: My name is Josiah.
2: Have you decided to give your life to Him alone?
22: Yes.
2: We baptize in the name of the Father, the Son, and the Holy Spirit.
1: Josiah, have you accepted Jesus Christ as your Lord and Savior?
24: Yeah.
1: Do you want to live for Him and Him alone? Upon your confession of faith, we will baptize you in the name of the Father, the Son, and the Holy Spirit.
2: What is your name?
25: Darlene.
2: Darlene, est-ce que tu as accepté Jésus Christ comme sauveur personnel?
25: Yes.
2: Est-ce que tu es d'accord pour bâtir toute vie à lui-même seulement? Yes. Sur le confort, c'est des fois de baptiser au nom du Père, du Fils et du Saint-Esprit.
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26: Oui.
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0: far.
1: Carl, have you accepted Jesus Christ as your Lord and Savior?
2: Yes.
1: Carl, do you want to live for Him and Him alone?
2: Yes.
1: Upon your confession of faith, Carl, we will baptize you in the name of the Father, the Son, and the Holy Spirit.
0: What's your name?
3: Zachary.
0: Zachary, have you accepted Jesus as your Lord and Savior?
3: Yes.
0: And have you decided to live for Him and Him alone?
3: Yes.
0: Based on the confession of faith, we baptize you in the name of the Father, the Son, and the Holy Spirit.
4: Daphne.
1: Daphne, have you accepted Jesus Christ as your Lord and Savior?
4: Yes.
1: Do you want to live for Him and Him alone?
4: Yes.
1: Upon your confession of faith, we will baptize you in the name of the Father, the Son, and the Holy Spirit.
0: What is your name?
5: Keisha.
0: Keisha, have you accepted Jesus Christ as the Lord and Savior? And have you made the decision to live for Him and Him alone?
5: Yes.
0: Based on the confession of your faith, we baptize in the name of the Father, the Son, and the Holy Spirit.
1: Lana, have you accepted Jesus Christ as your Lord and Savior?
4: Yes.
1: Do you want to live for Him and Him alone?
4: Yes.
1: Upon your confession of faith, we will baptize you in the name of the Father, the Son, and the Holy Spirit.
0: What is your name?
6: Leisha.
0: Leisha, have you accepted Jesus Christ as your Lord and Savior?
6: Yes.
0: And have you decided to give your life to Him and Him alone?
6: Yes.
0: Based on the confession of your faith, we baptize in the name of the Father, the Son, and the Holy Spirit.
1: Lindy, have you accepted Jesus Christ as your Lord and Savior?
7: Yes.
1: Do you want to live for Him and Him alone?
7: Yes.
1: Upon your confession of faith, we will baptize you in the name of the Father, the Son, and the Holy Spirit.
0: What is your name?
8: Sharni.
0: Sharni, have you accepted Jesus Christ as your Lord and Savior?
8: Yes.
0: And have you decided to live for Him and Him alone?
8: Yes.
0: Based on the confession of your faith, we baptize in the name of the Father, the Son, and the Holy Spirit.
1: Rose, est-ce qu'on va Jésus la vie déjà? Est-ce qu'on voulait vivre pour Jésus, Jésus seulement? Rose, sous confession de foi, on va le baptiser. 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
0: Amen. What is your name?
9: Hensley.
0: Hensley. Have you accepted Jesus Christ as your Lord and Savior?
9: Yes.
0: And are you decided to give Him your life to serve Him and Him alone?
9: Absolutely.
0: Based on the confession of your faith, we baptize in the name of the Father, the Son, and the Holy Spirit.
1: Jonathan, have you accepted Jesus as your Lord and Savior?
10: Yes.
1: Do you want to live for Him and Him alone?
10: Yes.
1: Jonathan, upon your confession of faith, we're going to baptize you in the name of the Father, the Son, and the Holy Spirit.
0: What's your name? Jeremiah, have you accepted Jesus Christ as your Lord and Savior? Have you decided to live for Him and Him alone?
11: Yes.
0: Based on the confession of your faith, we baptize in the name of the Father, the Son, and the Holy Spirit.
1: Michael, have you given Jesus Christ your life, Michael?
12: Yes.
1: Do you want to live for Jesus and Jesus alone?
12: Yes.
1: Michael, upon your confession of faith, we will baptize you in the name of the Father, the Son, and the Holy Spirit.
0: Hallelujah. We say we got one more. That's it? All right. Hallelujah. Glory.

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1: Can you say your name?
2: My name is Sammy.
1: Sammy, est-ce que c'est vous-même qui fait décision ça ou bien force au baptisé?
2: If you want me to be honest, your sister came to me today. She said this is a great opportunity. She said I might not get a chance to be baptized with you again. So I decided to take this opportunity today to give my life to God. I thank him. This is a decision that I've been contemplating about for a long time in my life. So I think it's finally the time.
1: All right, Sammy, it's the time. Sammy, have you given your life to Jesus?
2: I gave my life to Jesus, but I've never been baptized.
1: And today, well, do you want to live for Jesus and Jesus alone?
2: Yes.
1: On your confession of faith, Sammy, today we're going to baptize you in the name of the Father, the Son, and the Holy Spirit.

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Nous disons Dieu merci. We thank the Lord for everyone who made the decision. We thank the Lord for you that were able to participate. We had 81 baptisms today. Hey, hallelujah. Praise the Lord.

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0: Pour nous supporter yo.
1: To support them.
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0: Dieu, merci pour ça.
1: We thank the Lord for that.
2: To
1: share two testimonies with you. To show you how in the kingdom. How in the tabernacle of glory family.
0: Nous supporter le Lord.
1: We support one
0: nous
1: another.
0: Aider le Lord grandir.
1: We help one another grow.
0: Pour la gloire de Dieu.
1: For the glory of
0: donc
1: God.
0: Donc même qui gont témoignage.
1: So if you have a testimony.
0: Jean que bon Dieu a guéri ou.
1: How God is healing
0: que bon
1: you.
0: Dieu a sauvé ou.
1: How God is saving you.
0: Jean que bon
1: you.
0: Dieu a utilisé ministère ça.
1: How God is using this ministry.
0: Pour croissance spirituelle
1: ou. For your spiritual
0: Jean
1: growth.
0: Jean que bon Dieu a sauvé membre dans famille.
1: How God is saving family members.
0: Jean que bon Dieu a passé avant dans l'école ou.
1: How God is breaking through with you in your school, in your profession, in your home. We ask that you go to link number 7. If you're on YouTube, so you can share your testimony with us. If you're here on site with us, in all of our campuses, remember we have the testimony table where you can go and share your testimony. If you're with us on Shekinah.fm,
0: you can go to the icon prayer.
1: Go to the prayer icon and you'll find the option to share your testimony. We're happy to see how God is using one another so we can move forward together. So share your testimony. We have Sister Joseph from Santo Domingo.
0: Blessings family.
1: My name is Sister Dina. I'm in the Santo Domingo campus.
0: En 2020,
1: in 2020, after I finished school, my sister and I came to the Dominican Republic
0: pour nous capable continuer études nous.
1: To continue our studies.
0: Processus nous te pensé qui t'ap simple.
1: The process, which we thought would be simple,
0: te gan pil retard.
1: Was delayed.
0: Pendant temps ça,
1: during that time,
0: ancien camarade moi yo,
1: my former classmates,
0: yo tap continue étude yo,
1: they are continuing their studies,
0: et puis graduer,
1: and graduating.
0: Ça te qu'on attristé,
1: which used to sadden me,
0: et fait me sentir en retard,
1: and made me feel as if I was falling behind.
0: Dans 2025 là.
1: During the 2025,
0: les étude yo,
1: when they are honoring those who had completed their studies,
0: moi-même.
1: I was crying.
0: Et puis m'tap mande bon Dieu.
1: And I was asking God.
0: Ki le?
1: When?
0: C'est à pas tan pam.
1: When would it be my turn?
0: Pour m'passer devant.
1: To go to the front.
0: Après 40 ans.
1: After those 40 days.
0: M'était vinn jwenn conseil.
1: I received advice.
0: Plusieurs frères ak sœurs.
1: From several brothers and sisters.
0: Nan ministère.
1: In the ministry, who encouraged me to restart the process,
0: malgré moi te connais,
1: despite knowing
0: tout blocage qui gagne,
1: all the obstacles that existed,
0: moi pas fait tête tu.
1: I didn't remain stubborn.
0: Moi t'ap chercher l'école.
1: I looked for schools
0: cap accepter
1: that would accept me
0: sans visa,
1: without a visa.
0: Finalement,
1: finally,
0: nan mwa août,
1: in August,
0: mwen vin jwenn ou l'école,
1: I found a school
0: ki aksepte,
1: that accepted me.
0: Bon Dieu fèl pou mwen.
1: God did it for me.
0: Après 6 ans,
1: after 6 years,
0: mwen antre nan université a.
1: I entered the university.
0: Li fèl pi bien.
1: He did it better
0: que ça m'te ka imagine,
1: than I even imagined.
0: Li aide m'balance.
1: He helped me balance
0: ministère,
1: ministry,
0: travail,
1: work,
0: avec l'école,
1: and school. Yes, give it to the Lord.
0: Il fait toutes choses.
1: He makes all things
0: bon,
1: good,
0: en son temps.
1: In its time.
0: Moi dis bon Dieu merci.
1: I thank the Lord.
0: Pour parents spirituels moi yo.
1: For my spiritual parents.
0: Et famille ça.
1: And this family.
0: Moi fait partie de lui.
1: That I'm part of.
0: On nous mettez main nous pour famille ça.
1: Let's put our hands together for this
0: family. Que nous fait partie de lui.
1: That we are part of.
0: Que nous ca encourager l'un l'autre.
1: That we can encourage one another.
0: Nous ca aider l'un l'autre monter.
1: We can help one another grow.
0: C'est pas question de tête nous.
1: It's not a matter of self.
0: Mais c'est question de famille.
1: But it's a matter of the family.
0: C'est question de royaume.
1: It's a matter of the kingdom.
0: Et nous dis bon Dieu merci.
1: And we thank the Lord for how he's moving forward.
0: C'est pas simplement dans guérison,
1: not simply in healing or deliverance,
0: mais la passer avec nous,
1: but how he's moving forward with us
0: dans la vie
1: in every aspect of
0: our nous
1: life.
0: Let
1: us cry out glory.
0: Nous crier gloire.
1: Let us cry out glory.
0: Nous crier gloire.
1: Let us cry out glory.
0: Seigneur a mérité.
1: The Lord deserves it.
0: Un autre bel exemple encore.
1: another beautiful example.
0: Lorsque frère à sœur, le nous remet le lot, le nous voulait aider le lot, le nous ouais au lot qui n'en besoin.
1: When you see another one in need,
0: et nous pas besoin yo dit nous faisons bagarre.
1: And you don't need them to tell
0: you
1: to do something.
0: Nous avec yeux pas nous.
1: You see it with your own eyes.
0: Nous senti peine parce que nous gué cœur tout.
1: And you feel the pain.
0: Et nous mettez force nous ensemble.
1: And you put your strength
0: pour nous aider l'un l'autre.
1: To help one another.
0: Nous gué frère Chabin.
1: We have brother Chabin.
0: De Port-au-Prince.
1: From Port-au-Prince.
0: Il dit bon Dieu bénis nous.
1: God bless you.
0: Famille royale.
1: Royal family.
0: Ah, moi j'ai deux trois monde qui rete campé.
1: I see a few people standing.
0: Ça dit monde ça est réellement intelligent.
1: That means that these people are
0: parce
1: really
0: intelligent. Parce que mon onction va le dégager là.
1: There's an anointing that's going to be released here.
0: Pour qui est lié.
1: I don't know who it's for.
0: Mais si m'te ou même pas
1: campé. But if I were you, I would have stood.
0: Pour recevoir onction.
1: To receive this anointing.
0: Qui dans témoignage là.
1: In this testimony.
0: Avant même descendre à terre. 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
0: Qui kon aller l'église.
1: That went to church.
0: Tout temps.
1: However,
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1: That told us.
0: Que nous pas jam rien.
1: We would never amount to anything.
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1: During that time,
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1: Things were very dark.
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1: Because we couldn't eat.
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1: But I was always praying
0: pour bon Dieu ban mon travail.
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1: Find a piece of land to purchase.
0: Et puis.
1: And then.
0: Et keep set up.
1: The setup team.
0: Na campus TG-a.
1: At TG's campus.
0: Seulement.
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1: but they
0: qui construit kayla pour moi
1: built the house for me
0: jodia
1: today
0: bon Dieu bon moi
1: God has given
0: me kay pa
1: my own home to live in
0: when il merci pour ça
1: and I thank him
0: pour passer avec à travers famille TG on nous continue à mettre main nous ensemble on va continuer à mettre main nous pour l'éternel des armées qui va nous parents spirituels nous qui va nous vision ministère ça qui va nous